He knows what penetrates into the earth and what emerges from it, and what descends from the heaven and what ascends therein. And He is the Merciful, the Forgiving.

But those who disbelieve say, the hour will not come to us. Say, yes, by my Lord, it will surely come to you. Allah is the knower of the unseen. Not absent from him is an atom's weight within the heavens or within the earth, or what is smaller than that or greater, except that it is in a clear register.

And those who have been given knowledge, see that what is revealed to you from your Lord is the truth, and it guides to the path of the exalted in might, the praiseworthy.

But those who disbelieve say, shall we direct you to a man who will inform you that when you have disintegrated in complete disintegration, you will then be recreated in a new creation?

Has he invented about Allah a lie, or is there in him madness? Rather, they who do not believe in the hereafter will be in the punishment and are in extreme error.

Then do they not look at what is before them and what is behind them of the heaven and earth? If we should will, we could cause the earth to swallow them, or could let fall upon them fragments from the sky. Indeed, in that is a sign for every servant turning back to Allah.

0: And we certainly gave David from us bounty. We said, O mountains, repeat our praises with him, and the birds as well. And we made pliable for him iron.
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0: Commanding him, make full coats of mail and calculate precisely the links, and work all of you righteousness. Indeed, I, of what you do, am seeing.
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And to Solomon we subjected the wind. Its morning journey was that of a month, and its afternoon journey was that of a month. And we made flow for him a spring of liquid copper. And among the jinn were those who worked for him by the permission of his Lord. And whoever deviated among them from our command, we will make him taste of the punishment of the blaze.

They made for him what he willed of elevated chambers, statues, bowls like reservoirs, and stationary kettles. We said, "Work, O family of David, in gratitude, and few of my servants are grateful."

And when we decreed for Solomon death, nothing indicated to the jinn his death except a creature of the earth eating his staff. But when he fell, it became clear to the jinn that if they had known the unseen, they would not have remained in humiliating punishment.

There was for the tribe of Sabah in their dwelling place a sign, two fields of gardens on the right and on the left. They were told, eat from the provisions of your Lord and be grateful to Him. A good land have you, and a forgiving Lord.

0: ذواتي أكل خمط وأثل وشيء من سدر قليل.
1: But they turned away refusing. So we sent upon them the flood of the dam, and we replaced their two fields of gardens with gardens of bitter fruit, tamarisks, and something of sparse lote trees.

And we placed between them and the cities which we had blessed many visible cities. And we determined between them the distances of journey, saying, travel between them by night or by day in safety.

But insolently they said, Our Lord, lengthen the distance between our journeys, and wronged themselves. So we made them narrations, and dispersed them in total dispersion. Indeed, in that are signs for everyone, patient and grateful.

0: And he had over them no authority, except it was decreed that we might make evident who believes in the hereafter, from who is thereof in doubt. And your Lord, over all things, is guardian.
1: قل ادعوا الذين زعمتم من دون الله لا يملكون.
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3: Shahid Kapoor, Kriti Senon and Rashmika Mandanna come together in this summer's hottest romantic comedy. 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
0: In the name of Allah, the entirely merciful, the especially merciful.

0: Indeed, Pharaoh exalted himself in the land and made its people into factions, oppressing a sector among them, slaughtering their newborn sons and keeping their females alive. Indeed, he was of the corruptors.
1: ونريد أن نمن على الذين استضعفوا

And we inspired to the mother of Moses, suckle him. But when you fear for him, cast him into the river and do not fear and do not grieve. Indeed, we will return him to you and will make him one of the messengers.

And the family of Pharaoh picked him up out of the river, so that he would become to them an enemy and a cause of grief. Indeed, Pharaoh and Haman and their soldiers were deliberate sinners.

0: And the wife of Pharaoh said, He will be a comfort of the eye for me and for you. Do not kill him. Perhaps he may benefit us, or we may adopt him as a son. And they perceived not.
1: وأصبح

And the heart of Moses' mother became empty of all else. She was about to disclose the matter concerning him had we not bound fast her heart that she would be of the believers.

And we had prevented from him all wet nurses before. So she said, "Shall I direct you to a household that will be responsible for him for you, while they are to him for his upbringing sincere?"

So we restored him to his mother, that she might be content and not grieve, and that she would know that the promise of Allah is true. But most of the people do not know.

And when he attained his full strength and was mentally mature, we bestowed upon him judgment and knowledge. And thus do we reward the doers of good.

0: تلك آيات الكتاب المبين.
1: These are verses of the clear book.

Indeed, Pharaoh exalted himself in the land and made its people into factions, oppressing a sector among them, slaughtering their newborn sons and keeping their females alive. Indeed, he was of the corruptors.

And establish them in the land, and show Pharaoh and his minister Haman and their soldiers through them that which they had feared.

And we inspired to the mother of Moses, suckle him. But when you fear for him, cast him into the river and do not fear and do not grieve. Indeed, we will return him to you and will make him one of the messengers.

And the family of Pharaoh picked him up out of the river, so that he would become to them an enemy and a cause of grief. Indeed, Pharaoh and Haman and their soldiers were deliberate sinners.

0: And the wife of Pharaoh said, "He will be a comfort of the eye for me and for you. Do not kill him. Perhaps he may benefit us, or we may adopt him as a son." And they perceived not.
1: وأصبح

And the heart of Moses' mother became empty of all else. She was about to disclose the matter concerning him had we not bound fast her heart that she would be of the believers.

0: And we had prevented from him all wet nurses before. So she said, "Shall I direct you to a household that will be responsible for him for you, while they are to him for his upbringing sincere?"
1: فَرَدَدْنَاهُ إِلَىٰ أُمِّهِ كَيْ تَقَرَّ عَيْنُهَا وَلَا
2: تَحْزَنَ.
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3: in Dubai.

They ask you, O Muhammad, about the bounties of war. Say, the decision concerning bounties is for Allah and the Messenger. So fear Allah and amend that which is between you, and obey Allah and His Messenger if you should be believers.

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0: Those are the believers, truly, truly. For them are degrees of high position with their Lord, and forgiveness and noble provision.
1: كَمَا أَخْرَجَكَ رَبُّ

It is just as when your Lord brought you out of your home for the battle of Badr in truth, while indeed a party among the believers were unwilling.

0: Remember, O believers, when Allah promised you one of the two groups, that it would be yours, and you wished that the unarmed one would be yours. But Allah intended to establish the truth by His words, and to eliminate the disbelievers.
1: لِيُحِقَّ الْحَقَّ وَيُبْطِلَ الْبَاطِلَ وَلَوْ كَرِهَ الْمُجْرِمُونَ.
0: That he should establish the truth and abolish falsehood, even if the criminals disliked it.

Remember when you asked help of your Lord, and He answered you, "Indeed, I will reinforce you with 1,000 from the angels, following one another."

And Allah made it naught but good tidings, and so that your hearts would be assured thereby. And victory is naught but from Allah. Indeed, Allah is exalted in might and wise.

Remember when he overwhelmed you with drowsiness, giving security from him, and sent down upon you from the sky rain by which to purify you and remove from you the evil suggestions of Satan, and to make steadfast your hearts and plant firmly thereby your feet?

Remember when your Lord inspired to the angels, "I am with you, so strengthen those who have believed. I will cast terror into the hearts of those who disbelieved, so strike them upon the necks and strike from them every fingertip."

That is because they opposed Allah and His Messenger. And whoever opposes Allah and His Messenger, indeed, Allah is severe in penalty.

And whoever turns his back to them on such a day, unless swerving as a strategy for war or joining another company, has certainly returned with anger upon him from Allah, and his refuge is hell, and wretched is the destination.

And you did not kill them, but it was Allah who killed them. And you threw not, O Muhammad, when you threw, but it was Allah who threw, that He might test the believers with a good test. Indeed, Allah is hearing and knowing.

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And if you desist from hostilities, it is best for you. But if you return to war, we will return. And never will you be availed by your large company at all, even if it should increase. And that is because Allah is with the believers.

0: O you who have believed, obey Allah and His Messenger, and do not turn from Him while you hear His order.
1: وَلَا تَكُونُوا كَالَّذِينَ قَالُوا سَمِعْنَا وَهُمْ لَا يَسْمَعُونَ.
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0: Indeed, the worst of living creatures in the sight of Allah are the deaf and dumb who do not use reason.

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And if He had made them hear, they would still have turned away while they were refusing.

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And know that Allah intervenes between a man and his heart, and that to Him you will be gathered.

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0: بسم الله الرحمن الرحيم.
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0: This is a mention of the mercy of your Lord to his servant Zechariah.
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0: When he called to his Lord a private supplication.

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1: 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We have not assigned to any before this name.

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1: An angel said, thus it will be. Your Lord says, it is easy for me, for I created you before while you were nothing.

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He said, "Your sign is that you will not speak to the people for 3 nights, being sound."

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0: 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And we gave him judgment while yet a boy.
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0: 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Your Lord says, it is easy for me, and we will make him a sign to the people and a mercy from us, and it is a matter already decreed.
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0: Then she brought him to her people, carrying him. They said, O Mary, you have certainly done a thing unprecedented.
1: Yeah.

So she pointed to him. They said, how can we speak to one who is in the cradle, a child? Jesus said, indeed, I am the servant of Allah. He has given me the scripture and made me a prophet.

0: And he has made me blessed wherever I am, and has enjoined upon me prayer and zakah as long as I remain alive. And made me dutiful to my mother, and he has not made me a wretched tyrant.
1: والسلام علي يوم ولدت ويوم أموت ويوم أبعث حيا.
0: And peace is on me the day I was born, and the day I will die, and the day I am raised alive.

It is not befitting for Allah to take a son. Exalted is He. When He decrees an affair, He only says to it, be, and it is.

0: Then the factions differed concerning Jesus from among them. So woe.
1: بسم الله الرحمن الرحيم.
0: In the name of Allah, the entirely merciful, the especially merciful.

0: وخلق كل شيء فقدره تقديرا.
1: He to whom belongs the dominion of the heavens and the earth, and who has not taken a son, and has not had a partner in dominion, and has created each thing and determined it with precise determination.

But they have taken besides him gods which create nothing, while they are created, and possess not for themselves any harm or benefit, and possess not power to cause death or life or resurrection.

And those who disbelieve say, "This Quran is not except a falsehood he invented, and another people assisted him in it. But they have committed an injustice and a lie."

Say, O Muhammad, it has been revealed by He who knows every secret within the heavens and the earth. Indeed, He is ever forgiving and merciful.

And they say, what is this messenger that eats food and walks in the markets? Why was there not sent down to him an angel so he would be with him a warner?

0: Or why is not a treasure presented to him from heaven? Or does he not have a garden from which he eats? And the wrongdoers say, you follow not what a man affected by magic.
1: انظر كيف ضربوا لك الأمثال فضلوا فلا يستطيعون سبيلا.
0: Look how they strike for you comparisons, but they have strayed, so they cannot find a way.

0: Blessed is he who, if he willed, could have made for you something better than that. Gardens beneath which rivers flow, and could make for you palaces.
1: بَلْ كَذَّبُوا بِالسَّاعَةِ وَأَعْتَدْنَا لِمَنْ كَذَّبَ بِالسَّاعَةِ سَعِيرًا
0: But they have denied the hour, and we have prepared for those who deny the hour a blaze.

And mention the day he will gather them and that which they worship besides Allah, and will say, Did you mislead these, my servants, or did they themselves stray from the way?

0: They will say, "Exalted are you. It was not for us to take besides you any allies, but you provided comforts for them and their fathers until they forgot the message and became a people ruined."
1: فَقَدْ كَذَّبُوكُمْ بِمَا تَقُولُونَ فَمَا تَسْتَطِيعُونَ

So they will deny you, disbelievers, in what you say, and you cannot avert punishment or find help. And whoever commits injustice among you, we will make him taste a great punishment.

And we did not send before you, O Muhammad, any of the messengers except that they ate food and walked in the markets. And we have made some of you people as trial for others. Will you have patience? And ever is your Lord seeing.

And those who do not expect the meeting with us say, why were not angels sent down to us? Or why do we not see our Lord? They have certainly become arrogant within themselves and become insolent with great insolence.

The day they see the angels, no good tidings will there be that day for the criminals. And the angels will say, prevented and inaccessible.

0: And we will approach what they have done of deeds and make them as dust dispersed.
1: أصحاب الجنة يومئذ خير مستقرا وأحسن مقيلا.
0: The companions of paradise that day are in a better settlement and better resting place.

0: And the day the wrongdoer will bite on his hands in regret, he will say, Oh, I wish I had taken with the messenger away.
1: Ya waylata laytani lam attakhidh fulanan khalila.
0: Oh woe to me, I wish I had not taken that one as a friend.
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0: He led me away from the remembrance after it had come to me, and ever is Satan to man a deserter.

0: 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Thus it is that we may strengthen thereby your heart, and we have spaced it distinctly.
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4: In the name of Allah, the entirely merciful, the especially merciful.

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So work, indeed we are working.

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So take a straight course to Him and seek His forgiveness. And woe to those who associate others with Allah.

0: Those who do not give zakah, and in the hereafter they are disbelievers.
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And he blessed it and determined therein its creatures' sustenance in 4 days without distinction, for the information of those who ask.

Then he directed himself to the heaven while it was smoke, and said to it and to the earth, "Come into being, willingly or by compulsion." They said, "We have come willingly."

And he completed them as seven heavens within 2 days, and inspired in each heaven its command. And we adorned the nearest heaven with lamps and as protection. That is the determination of the exalted in might, the knowing.

That occurred when the messengers had come to them before them and after them, saying, Worship not except Allah. They said, If our Lord had willed, He would have sent down the angels. So indeed we, in that with which you have been sent, are disbelievers.

As for Ad, they were arrogant upon the earth without right, and said, Who is greater than us in strength? Did they not consider that Allah, who created them, was greater than them in strength? But they were rejecting our signs.

0: So we sent upon them a screaming wind during days of misfortune to make them taste the punishment of disgrace in the worldly life. But the punishment of the hereafter is more disgracing, and they will not be helped.
1: وَأَمَّا ثَمُودُ فَهَدَيْنَاهُمْ فَاسْتَحَبُّوا

0: 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So the thunderbolt of humiliating punishment seized them for what they used to earn.
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0: And we saved those who believed and used to fear Allah.

0: Until, when they reach it, their hearing and their eyes and their skins will testify against them of what they used to do.
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1: And they will say to their skins, why have you testified against us? They will say, we were made to speak by Allah, who has made everything speak, and He created you the first time, and to Him you are returned.

and you were not covering yourselves, lest your hearing testify against you, or your sight, or your skins. But you assumed that Allah does not know much of what you do.

So even if they are patient, the fire is a residence for them. And if they ask to appease Allah, they will not be of those who are allowed to appease.

And we appointed for them companions, who made attractive to them what was before them, what was behind them of sin. And the word has come into effect upon them, among nations which had passed on before them of jinn and men. Indeed, they all were losers.

And those who disbelieve say, do not listen to this Quran and speak noisily during the recitation of it, that perhaps you will overcome.

0: 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Yes, literally just landed.
1: Wait. How are you calling already? I'm still searching for Wi-Fi.
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0: Indeed you, O Muhammad, are from among the messengers.
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0: On a straight path.
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0: This is a revelation of the Exalted in Might, the Merciful.

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0: Already the word has come into effect upon most of them, so they do not believe.

0: بشره بمغفرة وأجر كريم.
1: You can only warn one who follows the message and fears the most merciful unseen. So give him good tidings of forgiveness and noble reward.

Indeed, it is we who bring the dead to life and record what they have put forth and what they left behind, and all things we have enumerated in a clear register.

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So we strengthened them with a third, and they said, indeed, we are messengers to you.

0: They said, "Our Lord knows that we are messengers to you."
1: وَمَا عَلَيْنَا إِلَّا الْبَلَاغُ الْمُبِينَ
0: And we are not responsible except for clear notification.

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0: It was said, enter paradise. He said, I wish my people could know.
1: بما غفر لي ربي وجعلني من المكرمين.
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0: And the sun runs on course toward its stopping point. 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
0: And the moon, we have determined for it phases, until it returns appearing like the old date stalk.

It is not allowable for the sun to reach the moon, nor does the night overtake the day, but each in an orbit is swimming.

0: And a sign for them is that we carried their forefathers in a laden ship.
1: وَخَلَقْنَا لَهُمْ مِنْ مِثْلِهِ مَا يَرْكَبُونَ.
0: And we created for them from the likes of it that which they ride.

0: And if we should will, we could drown them. Then no one responding to a cry would there be for them, nor would they be saved.
1: Location.
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Mim Ra. These are the verses of the book, and what has been revealed to you from your Lord is the truth, but most of the people do not believe.

It is Allah who erected the heavens without pillars that you can see. Then he established himself above the throne and made subject the sun and the moon, each running its course for a specified term. He arranges each matter. He details the signs that you may, of the meeting with your Lord, be certain.

And it is He who spread the earth and placed therein firmly set mountains and rivers, and from all of the fruits He made therein two mates. He causes the night to cover the day. Indeed, in that are signs for a people who give thought.

And within the land are neighboring plots and gardens of grapevines and crops and palm trees, growing several from a root or otherwise, watered with one water. But we make some of them exceed others in quality of fruit. Indeed, in that are signs for a people who reason.

And if you are astonished, O Muhammad, then astonishing is their saying, when we are dust, will we indeed be brought into a new creation? Those are the ones who have disbelieved in their Lord, and those will have shackles upon their necks, and those are the companions of the fire, they will abide therein eternally.

They impatiently urge you to bring about evil before good, while there has already occurred before them similar punishments to what they demand. And indeed, your Lord is full of forgiveness for the people, despite their wrongdoing. And indeed, your Lord is severe in penalty.

And those who disbelieved say, why has a sign not been sent down to him from his Lord? You are only a warner, and for every people is a guide.

0: Allah knows what every female carries and what the wombs lose prematurely or exceed, and everything with Him is by due measure.
1: عالم الغيب والشهادة الكبير المتعال.
0: He is knower of the unseen and the witnessed, the grand, the exalted.

It is the same to him concerning you, whether one conceals his speech or one publicizes it, and whether one is hidden by night or conspicuous among others by day.

For each one are successive angels before and behind him who protect him by the decree of Allah. Indeed, Allah will not change the condition of a people until they change what is in themselves. And when Allah intends for a people ill, there is no repelling it, and there is not for them besides him any patron.

And the thunder exalts Allah with praise of Him, and the angels as well from fear of Him, and He sends thunderbolts and strikes therewith whom He wills while they dispute about Allah, and He is severe in assault.

0: And
1: to him alone is the supplication of truth, and those they call upon besides him do not respond to them with a thing, except as one who stretches his hands toward water from afar, calling it to reach his mouth, but it will not reach it thus. And the supplication of the disbelievers is not but in error.

And to Allah prostrates whoever is within the heavens and the earth, willingly or by compulsion, and their shadows as well in the mornings and the afternoons.

Say, who is Lord of the heavens and earth? Say, Allah. Say, have you then taken besides him allies, not possessing even for themselves any benefit or any harm? Say, is the blind equivalent to the seeing, or is darkness equivalent to light? Or have they attributed to Allah partners who created like his creation, so that the creation of each seemed similar to them? Say, Allah is the creator of all things, and he is the one, the prevailing.

He sends down from the sky rain, and valleys flow according to their capacity, and the torrent carries a rising foam. And from that ore which they heat in the fire, desiring adornments and utensils, is a foam like it. Thus Allah presents the example of truth and falsehood. As for the foam, it vanishes, being cast off. But as for that which benefits the people, it remains on the earth. Thus does Allah present examples.

0: له له
1: بسم الله الرحمن الرحيم.
2: In the name of Allah, the entirely merciful, the especially merciful.
1: صاد والقرآن ذي الذكر.
2: صاد, by the Quran containing reminder.
1: بل الذين كفروا في عزة وشقاق.
2: But those who disbelieve are in pride and dissension.

And they wondered that there has come to them a warner from among themselves. And the disbelievers say, "This is a magician and a liar."

And the eminent among them went forth, saying, Continue, and be patient over the defense of your gods. Indeed, this is a thing intended.

Has the message been revealed to him out of all of us? Rather, they are in doubt about my message. Rather, they have not yet tasted my punishment.

0: Or is theirs the dominion of the heavens and the earth and what is between them? Then let them ascend through any ways of access.
1: جُنْدٌ مَا هُنَالِكَ مَهْزُومٌ مِنَ الْأَحْزَابِ.
0: They are but soldiers who will be defeated there among the companies of disbelievers.
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0: The people of Noah denied before them, and the tribe of Ad, and Pharaoh, the owner of stakes.

0: 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Those are the companies.
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0: Each of them denied the messengers, so my penalty was justified.

Be patient over what they say, and remember our servant David, the possessor of strength. Indeed, he was one who repeatedly turned back to Allah.

0: Indeed, we subjected the mountains to praise with him, exalting Allah in the late afternoon and after sunrise.
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0: And has there come to you the news of the adversaries when they climbed over the wall of his prayer chamber?
1: Is

When they entered upon David, and he was alarmed by them, they said, "Fear not, we are two adversaries, one of whom has wronged the other. So judge between us with truth, and do not exceed it, and guide us to the sound path."

Indeed, this, my brother, has 99 ewes, and I have one ewe. So he said, entrust her to me, and he overpowered me in speech.

0: الله فاستغفر ربه وخر راكعا وأناب.
1: David said, He has certainly wronged you in demanding your ewe in addition to his ewes. And indeed, many associates oppress one another, except for those who believe and do righteous deeds, and few are they. And David became certain that we had tried him, and he asked forgiveness of his Lord, and fell down bowing in prostration, and turned in repentance to Allah.

We said, O David, indeed we have made you a successor upon the earth, so judge between the people in truth and do not follow your own desire, as it will lead you astray from the way of Allah. Indeed, those who go astray from the way of Allah will have a severe punishment for having forgotten the day of account.

And we did not create the heaven and the earth and that between them aimlessly. That is the assumption of those who disbelieve. So woe to those who disbelieve from the fire.

Or should we treat those who believe and do righteous deeds like corruptors in the land? Or should we treat those who fear Allah like the wicked?

This is a blessed book which we have revealed to you, O Muhammad, that they might reflect upon its verses, and that those of understanding would be reminded.

0: And to David we gave Solomon, an excellent servant. Indeed, he was one repeatedly turning back to Allah.
1: إذ عرض عليه بالعشي الصافنات الجياد.
0: Mentioned when there were exhibited before him in the afternoon the poised standing race horses.
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0: He said, return them to me, and set about striking their legs and necks

He said, "My Lord, forgive me and grant me a kingdom such as will not belong to anyone after me. Indeed, you are the bestower."

0: And also the devils of Jin.
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But we have certainly tried those before them, and Allah will surely make evident those who are truthful, and He will surely make evident the liars.

Whoever should hope for the meeting with Allah, indeed, the term decreed by Allah is coming, and He is the hearing, the knowing.

And those who believe and do righteous deeds, we will surely remove from them their misdeeds, and will surely reward them according to the best of what they used to do.

And we have enjoined upon man goodness to parents. But if they endeavor to make you associate with me that of which you have no knowledge, do not obey them. To me is your return, and I will inform you about what you used to do.

0: And of the people are some who say, "We believe in Allah." But when one of them is harmed for the cause of Allah, they consider the trial of the people as if it were the punishment of Allah. But if victory comes from your Lord, they say, "Indeed, we were with you." Is not Allah most knowing of what is within the breasts of all creatures?
1: وَلَيَعْلَمَنَّ اللَّهُ الَّذِينَ آمَنُوا وَلَيَعْلَمَنَّ الْمُنَافِقِينَ.
0: And Allah will surely make evident those who believe, and He will surely make evident the hypocrites.

And those who disbelieve say to those who believe, follow our way, and we will carry your sins. But they will not carry anything of their sins. Indeed, they are liars.

But they will surely carry their own burdens and other burdens along with their burdens. And they will surely be questioned on the day of resurrection about what they used to invent.

And we certainly sent Noah to his people, and he remained among them 1,000 years minus 50 years, and the flood seized them while they were wrongdoers.

And we sent Abraham when he said to his people, Worship Allah and fear him. That is best for you if you should know.

You only worship, besides Allah, idols, and you produce a falsehood. Indeed, those you worship besides Allah do not possess for you the power of provision. So seek from Allah provision, and worship Him, and be grateful to Him. To Him you will be returned.

0: And if you people deny the message, already nations before you have denied, and there is not upon the messenger except the duty of clear notification.
1: أَوَلَمْ يَرَوْا كَيْفَ يُبْدِئُ اللَّهُ الْخَلْقَ ثُمَّ يُعِيدُهُ إِنَّ ذَلِكَ عَلَى اللَّهِ يَسِيرٌ.
0: Have they not considered how Allah begins creation and then repeats it? Indeed, that for Allah is easy.
1: قُلْ سِيرُوا فِي الْأَرْضِ فَانْظُرُوا كَيْفَ بَدَأَ الْخَلْقُ.

Say, O Muhammad, travel through the land and observe how he began creation. Then Allah will produce the final creation. Indeed, Allah, over all things, is competent.

And you will not cause failure to Allah upon the earth or in the heaven. And you have not other than Allah any protector or any helper.

And the ones who disbelieve in the signs of Allah and the meeting with Him, those have despaired of My mercy, and they will have a painful punishment.

And the answer of Abraham's people was not but that they said, "Kill him or burn him." But Allah saved him from the fire. Indeed, in that are signs for people who believe.

And Abraham said, You have only taken, other than Allah, idols as a bond of affection among you in worldly life. Then on the day of resurrection you will deny one another and curse one another, and your refuge will be the fire, and you will not have any helpers.

And Lot believed him. Abraham said, "Indeed, I will emigrate to the service of my Lord. Indeed, he is the exalted in might, the wise."

And we gave to him Isaac and Jacob, and placed in his descendants prophethood and scripture. And we gave him his reward in this world, and indeed he is in the hereafter among the righteous.

0: And mentioned Lot when he said to his people, "Indeed, you commit such immorality as no one has preceded you with from among the worlds."
1: Location.
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2: in Dubai.
3: Bismillahir Rahmanir Rahim.
0: In the name of Allah, the entirely merciful, the especially merciful.
3: Was-saffati saffa.
0: By those angels lined up in rows.
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0: 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Indeed, we created men from sticky clay. But you wonder while they mock.
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0: 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And our forefathers as well?
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0: The angels will be ordered. Gather those who committed wrong, their kinds, and what they used to worship.

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0: And stop them. Indeed, they are to be questioned.
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0: They will be asked, "What is wrong with you? Why do you not help each other?"
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0: But they, that day, are in surrender.

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1: قالوا بل لم تكونوا مؤمنين.
0: The oppressors will say, rather, you yourselves were not believers.

0: 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Indeed, we will taste punishment.
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0: 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Indeed, we were deviators.

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1: يقول أئنك لمن المصدقين.
0: Who would say, "Are you indeed of those who believe?"

0: That when we have died and become dust and bones, we will indeed be recompensed.
1: قال هل أنتم مطلعون.
0: He will say, would you care to look?
1: فاطلع فرآه في سواء الجحيم.
0: And he will look and see him in the midst of the hellfire.
1: قال تالله إن كدت لتردين.
0: He will say, by Allah, you almost ruined me.
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0: If not for the favor of my Lord, I would have been of those brought into hell.
1: أفما نحن بميتين.
0: Then, are we not to die?
1: إلا موتتنا الأولى وما نحن بمعذبين.
0: Except for our first death, and we will not be punished.
1: إن هذا لهو الفوز العظيم.
0: Indeed, this is the great attainment.
1: لمثل هذا فليعمل العاملون.
0: For the like of this, let the workers on earth work.
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Amra. This is a book which we have revealed to you, O Muhammad, that you might bring mankind out of darknesses into the light by permission of their Lord, to the path of the exalted in might, the praiseworthy.

The ones who prefer the worldly life over the hereafter and avert people from the way of Allah, seeking to make it seem deviant, those are in extreme error.

And we did not send any messenger except speaking in the language of his people to state clearly for them. And Allah sends astray thereby whom he wills and guides whom he wills. And he is the exalted in might, the wise.

And we certainly sent Moses with our signs, saying, Bring out your people from darknesses into the light and remind them of the days of Allah. Indeed, in that are signs for everyone patient and grateful.

And recall, O children of Israel, when Moses said to his people, Remember the favor of Allah upon you when he saved you from the people of Pharaoh, who were afflicting you with the worst torment and were slaughtering your newborn sons and keeping your females alive. And in that was a great trial from your Lord.

And remember when your Lord proclaimed, "If you are grateful, I will surely increase you in favor. But if you deny, indeed my punishment is severe."

And Moses said, if you should disbelieve, you and whoever is on the earth entirely, indeed, Allah is free of need and praiseworthy.

Has there not reached you the news of those before you, the people of Noah, and Ad, and Thamud, and those after them? No one knows them but Allah. Their messengers brought them clear proofs, but they returned their hands to their mouths and said, "Indeed, we disbelieve in that with which you have been sent, and indeed we are, about that to which you invite us, in disquieting doubt."

Their messenger said, "Can there be doubt about Allah, creator of the heavens and earth? He invites you that he may forgive you of your sins, and he delays you your death for a specified term." They said, "You are not but men like us who wish to avert us from what our fathers were worshipping. So bring us a clear authority."

Their messenger said to them, "We are only men like you, but Allah confers favor upon whom He wills of His servants. It has never been for us to bring you evidence except by permission of Allah. And upon Allah, let the believers rely."

0: يَعْلَمُونَ.
1: And why should we not rely upon Allah while He has guided us to our good ways? And we will surely be patient against whatever harm you should cause us. And upon Allah, let those who would rely, indeed rely.

0: And those who disbelieved said to their messengers, "We will surely drive you out of our land, or you must return to our religion." So their Lord inspired to them, "We will surely destroy the wrongdoers."
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0: And we will surely cause you to dwell in the land after them. That is for he who fears my position and fears my threat.
1: وَاسْتَفْتَحُوا وَخَابَ كُلُّ جَبَّارٍ عَنِيدٍ.
0: And they requested victory from Allah, and disappointed, therefore, was every obstinate tyrant.

He will gulp it, but will be hardly able to swallow it. And death will come to him from everywhere, but he is not to die. And before him is a massive punishment.

The example of those who disbelieve in their Lord is that their deeds are like ashes which the wind blows forcefully on a stormy day. They are unable to keep from what they earned a single thing. That is what is extreme error.

0: Have you not seen that Allah created the heavens and the earth in truth? If He wills, He can do away with you and produce a new creation.
1: وَمَا ذَٰلِكَ عَلَى اللَّهِ بِعَزِيزٍ
0: And that is not difficult for Allah.

0: And they will come out for judgment before Allah altogether. And the weak will say to those who were arrogant, "Indeed, we were your followers, so can you avail us anything against the punishment of Allah?" They will say, "If Allah had guided us, we would have guided you. It is all the same for us whether we show intolerance or are patient."
1: بسم الله الرحمن الرحيم.
2: In the name of Allah, the entirely merciful, the especially merciful.

Or do they say, he invented it? Rather, it is the truth from your Lord, O Muhammad, that you may warn a people to whom no warner has come before you, so perhaps they will be guided.

It is Allah who created the heavens and the earth and whatever is between them in 6 days. Then He established Himself above the throne. You have not besides Him any protector or any intercessor. So will you not be reminded?

0: He arranges each matter from the heaven to the earth. Then it will ascend to him in a day, the extent of which is 1,000 years of those which you count.
1: ذَلِكَ عَالِمُ الْغَيْبِ وَالشَّهَادَةِ الْعَزِيزُ الرَّحِيمُ
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0: Who perfected everything which he created, and began the creation of man from clay.

Then he proportioned him and breathed into him from his created soul, and made for you hearing and vision and hearts. Little are you grateful.

And they say, when we are lost within the earth, will we indeed be recreated in a new creation? Rather, they are, in the matter of the meeting with their Lord, disbelievers.

If you could but see when the criminals are hanging their heads before their Lord, saying, Our Lord, we have seen and heard, so return us to the world. We will work righteousness. Indeed, we are now certain.

And if we had willed, we could have given every soul its guidance. But the word from me will come into effect that I will surely fill hell with jinn and people all together.

0: moon.
1: So taste punishment because you forgot the meeting of this, your day. Indeed, we have accordingly forgotten you. And taste the punishment of eternity for what you used to do.

Only those believe in our verses who, when they are reminded by them, fall down in prostration and exalt Allah with praise of their Lord, and they are not arrogant.

They arise from their beds, they supplicate their Lord in fear and aspiration, and from what we have provided them, they spend.

But as for those who defiantly disobeyed, their refuge is the fire. Every time they wish to emerge from it, they will be returned to it, while it is said to them, "Taste the punishment of the fire which you used to deny."

And who is more unjust than one who is reminded of the verses of his Lord, then he turns away from them? Indeed, we, from the criminals, will take retribution.

And we certainly gave Moses the scripture, so do not be in doubt over his meeting. And we made the Torah guidance for the children of Israel.

Has it not become clear to them how many generations we destroyed before them as they walk among their dwellings? Indeed, in that are signs. Then do they not hear?

0: Have they not seen that we drive the water in clouds to barren land, and bring forth thereby crops from which their livestock eat, and they themselves? Then do they not see?
1: وَيَقُولُونَ مَتَى هَذَا الْفَتْحُ إِن كُنْتُمْ صَادِقِينَ
0: And they say, when will be this conquest, if you should be truthful?

0: Say, O Muhammad, on the day of conquest, the belief of those who had disbelieved will not benefit them, nor will they be reprieved.
1: فَأَعْرِضْ عَنْهُمْ وَانْتَظِرْ إِنَّهُمْ مُنْتَظِرُونَ
0: So turn away from them and wait. Indeed, they are waiting.

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0: These are verses of the wise book.
1: هدى ورحمة للمحسنين.
0: As guidance and mercy for the doers of good.

And of the people is he who buys the amusement of speech to mislead others from the way of Allah without knowledge, and who takes it in ridicule. Those will have a humiliating punishment.

0: فبشره بعذاب أليم.
1: And when our verses are recited to him, he turns away arrogantly as if he had not heard them, as if there was in his ears deafness. So give him tidings of a painful punishment.

He created the heavens without pillars that you see, and has cast into the earth firmly set mountains, lest it should shift with you, and dispersed therein from every creature. And we sent down rain from the sky, and made grow therein plants of every noble kind.

This is the creation of Allah. So show me what those other than Him have created. Rather, the wrongdoers are in clear error.

0: need.
1: And we had certainly given Luqman wisdom and said, be grateful to Allah. And whoever is grateful for the benefit of himself. And whoever denies his favor, then indeed Allah is free of need and praiseworthy.

And we have enjoined upon man care for his parents. His mother carried him, increasing her in weakness upon weakness, and his weaning is in 2 years. Be grateful to me and to your parents. To me is the final destination.

But if they endeavor to make you associate with me that of which you have no knowledge, do not obey them, but accompany them in this world with appropriate kindness, and follow the way of those who turn back to me in repentance. Then to me will be your return, and I will inform you about what you used to do.

And Luqman said, O my son, indeed, if a wrong should be the weight of a mustard seed, and should be within a rock or anywhere in the heavens or in the earth, Allah will bring it forth. Indeed, Allah is subtle and acquainted.

O my son, establish prayer, enjoin what is right, forbid what is wrong, and be patient over what befalls you. Indeed, all that is of the matters requiring determination.

And do not turn your cheek in contempt toward people, and do not walk through the earth exultantly. Indeed, Allah does not like everyone self-deluded and boastful.

Do you not see that Allah has made subject to you whatever is in the heavens and whatever is in the earth, and amply bestowed upon you His favors, both apparent and unapparent? But of the people is he who disputes about Allah without knowledge or guidance or an enlightening book from Him.

0: They say, rather, we will follow that upon which we found our fathers. Even if Satan was inviting them to the punishment of the blaze.
1: وَمَن يُسْلِمْ وَجْهَهُ إِلَى اللَّهِ وَهُوَ مُحْسِنٌ فَقَدِ اسْتَمْسَكَ بِالْعُرْوَةِ الْوُثْقَى وَإِلَى اللَّهِ عَاقِبَةُ الْأُمُورِ.
0: And whoever submits his face to Allah while he is a doer of good, then he has grasped the most trustworthy handhold. And to Allah will be the outcome of all matters.

And whoever has disbelieved, let not his disbelief grieve you. To us is their return, and we will inform them of what they did. Indeed, Allah is knowing of that within the breasts.

And if you asked them, who created the heavens and earth, they would surely say, Allah. Say, all praise is due to Allah, but most of them do not know.

And if whatever trees upon the earth were pens, and the sea was ink, replenished thereafter by seven more seas, the words of Allah would not be exhausted. Indeed, Allah is exalted in might and wise.

Do you not see that Allah causes the night to enter the day, and causes the day to enter the night, and has subjected the sun and the moon, each running its course for a specified term, and that Allah, with whatever you do, is acquainted?

That is because Allah is the truth, and that what they call upon other than Him is falsehood, and because Allah is the Most High, the Grand.

Do you not see that ships sail through the sea by the favor of Allah, that He may show you of His signs? Indeed, in that are signs for everyone patient and grateful.

And when waves come over them like canopies, they supplicate Allah, sincere to Him in religion. But when He delivers them to the land, there are some of them who are moderate in faith. And none rejects our signs, except everyone treacherous and ungrateful. Yeah.

0: O mankind, fear your Lord, and fear a day when no father will avail his son, nor will a son avail his father at all. Indeed, the promise of Allah is truth. So let not the worldly life delude you, and be not deceived about Allah by the deceiver.
1: إِنَّ اللَّهَ عِنْدَهُ عِلْمُ السَّاعَةِ

Allah alone has knowledge of the hour, and sends down the rain, and knows what is in the wombs. And no soul perceives what it will earn tomorrow, and no soul perceives in what land it will die. Indeed, Allah is knowing and acquainted.

0: Da-seen. These are the verses of the Quran and a clear book.
1: هُدًى وَبُشْرَى لِلْمُؤْمِنِينَ
0: As guidance and good tidings for the believers.

0: Those are the ones for whom there will be the worst of punishment, and in the hereafter they are the greatest losers.
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0: And indeed, O Muhammad, you receive the Quran from one wise and knowing.

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I will bring you from there information, or will bring you a burning torch that you may warm yourselves."

But when he came to it, he was called. Blessed is whoever is at the fire and whoever is around it, and exalted is Allah, Lord of the worlds.

And he was told, "Throw down your staff." But when he saw it writhing as if it were a snake, he turned in flight and did not return. Allah said, "O Moses, fear not. Indeed, in my presence, the messengers do not fear."

Otherwise, he who wrongs then substitutes good after evil. Indeed, I am forgiving and merciful.

And put your hand into the opening of your garment at the breast. It will come out white without disease. These are among the 9 signs you will take to Pharaoh and his people. Indeed, they have been a people defiantly disobedient.

And they rejected them, while their inner selves were convinced thereof, out of injustice and haughtiness. So see how was the end of the corruptors.

And we had certainly given to David and Solomon knowledge. And they said, praise is due to Allah, who has favored us over many of his believing servants.

0: هذا لهو الفضل المبين.
1: And Solomon inherited David. He said, O people, we have been taught the language of birds, and we have been given from all things. Indeed, this is evident bounty.
0: وحشر

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0: So Solomon smiled, amused at her speech, and said, "My Lord, enable me to be grateful for your favor which you have bestowed upon me and upon my parents, and to do righteousness of which you approve. And admit me by your mercy into the ranks of your righteous servants."
1: وَتَفَقَّدَ الطَّيْرَ فَقَالَ مَا لِيَ لَا أَرَى الْهُدْهُدَ أَمْ كَانَ مِنَ الْغَائِبِينَ.
0: And he took attendance of the birds and said, "Why do I not see the hoopoe? Or is he among the absent?"

But the hoopoe stayed not long and said, I have encompassed in knowledge that which you have not encompassed, and I have come to you from Sheba with certain news.

0: فصدهم عن السبيل فهم لا يهتدون.
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1: And so they do not prostrate to Allah, who brings forth what is hidden within the heavens and the earth, and knows what you conceal and what you declare.

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0: Solomon said, we will see whether you were truthful or were of the liars.

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0: She said, "Indeed, kings, when they enter a city, they ruin it and render the honored of its people humbled, and thus do they do."
1: وَإِنِّي مُرْسِلَةٌ إِلَى

0: So when they came to Solomon, he said, "Do you provide me with wealth? But what Allah has given me is better than what He has given you. Rather, it is you who rejoice in your gift."
1: ارجع

Return to them, for we will surely come to them with soldiers that they will be powerless to encounter, and we will surely expel them therefrom in humiliation, and they will be debased.

A powerful one from among the jinn said, I will bring it to you before you rise from your place. And indeed, I am for this task strong and trustworthy.

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1: Said one who had knowledge from the scripture, I will bring it to you before your glance returns to you. And when Solomon saw it placed before him, he said, This is from the favor of my Lord to test me whether I will be grateful or ungrateful. And whoever is grateful, his gratitude is only for the benefit of himself. And whoever is ungrateful, then indeed my Lord is free of need and generous.

So when she arrived, it was said to her, "Is your throne like this?" She said, "It is as though it was it." Solomon said, "And we were given knowledge before her, and we have been Muslims in submission to Allah."

0: And that which she was worshipping other than Allah had averted her from submission to Him. Indeed, she was from a disbelieving people.
1: قِيلَ لَهَا ادْخُلِي الصَّرْحَ فَلَمَّا رَأَتْهُ حَسِبَتْهُ

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But when she saw it, she thought it was a body of water and uncovered her shins to wade through. He said, "Indeed, it is a palace whose floor is made smooth with glass." She said, "My Lord, indeed I have wronged myself, and I submit with Solomon to Allah, Lord of the worlds."

0: And we had certainly sent to Thamud, their brother Salih, saying, Worship Allah. And at once they were two parties conflicting.
1: قال يا قوم لم تستعجلون بالسيئة قبل الحسنة لولا تستغفرون الله لعلكم ترحمون.
0: He said, O my people, why are you impatient for evil instead of good? Why do you not seek forgiveness of Allah that you may receive mercy?

They said, "We consider you a bad omen, you and those with you." He said, "Your omen is with Allah. Rather, you are a people being tested."

0: They said, "Take a mutual oath by Allah that we will kill him by night, he and his family. Then we will say to his executor, 'We did not witness the destruction of his family, and indeed we are truthful.'"
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0: And they planned a plan, and we planned a plan, while they perceived not.

Within 3 to 9 years, to Allah belongs the command before and after, and that day the believers will rejoice.

Do they not contemplate within themselves? Allah has not created the heavens and the earth and what is between them, except in truth and for a specified term. And indeed, many of the people, in the matter of the meeting with their Lord, are disbelievers.

Have they not traveled through the earth and observed how was the end of those before them? They were greater than them in power, and they plowed the earth and built it up more than they have built it up. And their messengers came to them with clear evidences. And Allah would not ever have wronged them, but they were wronging themselves.

0: Allah begins creation, then He will repeat it. Then to Him you will be returned.
1: وَيَوْمَ تَقُومُ السَّاعَةُ يُبْلِسُ الْمُجْرِمُونَ
0: And the day the hour appears, the criminals will be in despair.

0: 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And they will then be disbelievers in their partners.
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0: He brings the living out of the dead, and brings the dead out of the living, and brings to life the earth after its lifelessness, and thus will you be brought out.

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And he placed between you affection and mercy. Indeed, in that are signs for a people who give thought.

And of his signs is the creation of the heavens and the earth, and the diversity of your languages and your colors. Indeed, in that are signs for those of knowledge.

And of his signs is your sleep by night and day, and your seeking of his bounty. Indeed, in that are signs for a people who listen.

And of his signs is that he shows you the lightning, causing fear and aspiration. And he sends down rain from the sky, by which he brings to life the earth after its lifelessness. Indeed, in that are signs for a people who use reason.

And of his signs is that the heaven and earth remain by his command. Then when he calls you with a single call from the earth, immediately you will come forth.

0: And to him belongs whoever is in the heavens and earth. All are to him devoutly obedient.
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And it is He who begins creation. Then He repeats it, and that is even easier for Him. To Him belongs the highest attribute in the heavens and earth, and He is the exalted in might, the wise.

0: He presents to you an example from yourselves. Do you have among those whom your right hands possess any partners in what we have provided for you, so that you are equal therein and would fear them as you fear of one another within a partnership? Thus do we detail the verses for a people who use reason.
1: بَلِ

But those who wrong follow their own desires without knowledge. Then who can guide one whom Allah has sent astray? And for them there are no helpers.

So direct your face toward the religion, inclining to truth. Adhere to the fitrah of Allah upon which He has created all people. No change should there be in the creation of Allah. That is the correct religion, but most of the people do not know.

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0: And when adversity touches the people, they call upon their Lord, turning in repentance to Him. Then when He lets them taste mercy from Him, at once a party of them associate others with their Lord.
1: لِيَكْفُرُوا بِمَا آتَيْنَاهُمْ فَتَمَتَّعُوا فَسَوْفَ تَعْلَمُونَ.
0: So that they will deny what we have granted them. Then enjoy yourselves, for you are going to know.

0: And when we let the people taste mercy, they rejoice therein. But if evil afflicts them for what their hands have put forth, immediately they despair.
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Do they not see that Allah extends provision for whom He wills and restricts it? Indeed, in that are signs for a people who believe.

So give the relative his right, as well as the needy and the traveler. That is best for those who desire the countenance of Allah, and it is they who will be the successful.

And whatever you give for interest to increase within the wealth of people will not increase with Allah. But what you give in zakah, desiring the countenance of Allah, those are the multipliers.

Say, O Muhammad, travel through the land and observe how was the end of those before. Most of them were associators of others with Allah.

0: So direct your face toward the correct religion before a day comes from Allah of which there is no repelling. That day they will be divided.
1: من كفر فعليه كفره ومن عمل صالحا فلأنفسهم يمهدون.
0: Whoever disbelieves, upon him is the consequence of his disbelief. And whoever does righteousness, they are for themselves preparing.

And of his signs is that he sends the winds as bringers of good tidings, and to let you taste his mercy, and so the ships may sail at his command, and so you may seek of his bounty, and perhaps you will be grateful.

And we have already sent messengers before you to their peoples, and they came to them with clear evidences. Then we took retribution from those who committed crimes, and incumbent upon us was support of the believers.

It is Allah who sends the winds, and they stir the clouds and spread them in the sky however He wills. And He makes them fragments, so you see the rain emerge from within them. And when He causes it to fall upon whom He wills of His servants, immediately they rejoice.

So observe the effects of the mercy of Allah, how He gives life to the earth after its lifelessness. Indeed, that same One will give life to the dead, and He is over all things competent.

And you cannot guide the blind away from their error. You will only make hear those who believe in our verses, so they are Muslims in submission to Allah.

Allah is the one who created you from weakness, then made after weakness strength, then made after strength weakness and white hair. He creates what He wills, and He is the knowing, the competent.

But those who were given knowledge and faith will say, you remained the extent of Allah's decree until the day of resurrection. And this is the day of resurrection, but you did not use to know.

0: And we have certainly presented to the people in this Quran from every kind of example. But O Muhammad, if you should bring them a sign, the disbelievers will surely say, you believers are but falsifiers.
1: كذلك يطبع الله على قلوب الذين لا يعلمون.
0: Thus does Allah seal the hearts of those who do not know.
1: فاصبر

So be patient. Indeed, the promise of Allah is truth. And let them not disquiet you who are not certain in faith.

They ask you, O Muhammad, about the bounties of war. Say, the decision concerning bounties is for Allah and the Messenger. So fear Allah and amend that which is between you, and obey Allah and His Messenger if you should be believers.

The believers are only those who, when Allah is mentioned, their hearts become fearful, and when His verses are recited to them, it increases them in faith, and upon their Lord they rely.

Those are the believers, truly, truly. For them are degrees of high position with their Lord, and forgiveness and noble provision.

It is just as when your Lord brought you out of your home for the battle of Badr in truth, while indeed a party among the believers were unwilling.

arguing with you concerning the truth after it had become clear, as if they were being driven toward death while they were looking on.

0: Remember, O believers, when Allah promised you one of the two groups, that it would be yours, and you wished that the unarmed one would be yours. But Allah intended to establish the truth by His words, and to eliminate the disbelievers.
1: لِيُحِقَّ الْحَقَّ وَيُبْطِلَ الْبَاطِلَ وَلَوْ كَرِهَ الْمُجْرِمُونَ.
0: That He should establish the truth and abolish falsehood, even if the criminals disliked it.

And Allah made it naught but good tidings, and so that your hearts would be assured thereby. And victory is naught but from Allah. Indeed, Allah is exalted in might and wise.

Remember when he overwhelmed you with drowsiness, giving security from him, and sent down upon you from the sky rain by which to purify you and remove from you the evil suggestions of Satan, and to make steadfast your hearts and plant firmly thereby your feet?

Remember when your Lord inspired to the angels, "I am with you, so strengthen those who have believed. I will cast terror into the hearts of those who disbelieved, so strike them upon the necks and strike from them every fingertip."

That is because they opposed Allah and His Messenger. And whoever opposes Allah and His Messenger, indeed, Allah is severe in penalty.

And whoever turns his back to them on such a day, unless swerving as a strategy for war or joining another company, has certainly returned with anger upon him from Allah, and his refuge is hell, and wretched is the destination.

0: And you did not kill them, but it was Allah who killed them. And you threw not, O Muhammad, when you threw, but it was Allah who threw, that he might test the believers with a good task. Indeed, Allah is hearing and knowing.
1: ذَلِكُمْ وَأَنَّ اللَّهَ مُوهِنُ كَيْدِ الْكَافِرِينَ
0: That is so, and also that Allah will weaken the plot of the disbelievers.

If you disbelievers seek the victory, the defeat has come to you. And if you desist from hostilities, it is best for you. But if you return to war, we will return. And never will you be availed by your large company at all, even if it should increase. And that is because Allah is with the believers.

0: O you who have believed, obey Allah and His Messenger, and do not turn from Him while you hear His order.
1: ولا تكونوا كالذين قالوا سمعنا وهم لا يسمعون.
0: And do not be like those who say, "We have heard," while they do not hear.

Had Allah known any good in them, He would have made them hear. And if He had made them hear, they would still have turned away while they were refusing.

O you who have believed, respond to Allah and to the Messenger when He calls you to that which gives you life. And know that Allah intervenes between a man and his heart, and that to Him you will be gathered.

0: ورزقكم من الطيبات لعلكم تشكرون.
1: And remember when you were few and oppressed in the land, fearing that people might abduct you, but he sheltered you, supported you with his victory, and provided you with good things, that you might be grateful.
0: يَا أَيُّهَا الَّذِينَ آمَنُوا لَا تَخُونُوا اللَّهَ وَالرَّسُولَ وَتَخُونُوا أَمَانَاتِكُمْ وَأَنْتُمْ تَعْلَمُونَ.
1: O you who have believed, do not betray Allah and the Messenger, or betray your trusts while you know the consequence.

O you who have believed, if you fear Allah, He will grant you a criterion and will remove from you your misdeeds and forgive you. And Allah is the possessor of great bounty.

And remember, O Muhammad, when those who disbelieve plotted against you to restrain you or kill you or evict you from Mecca. But they plan, and Allah plans, and Allah is the best of planners.

0: And when our verses are recited to them, they say, "We have heard. If we willed, we could say something like this. This is not but legends of the former peoples."
1: وَإِذْ قَالُوا اللَّهُمَّ

And remember when they said, O Allah, if this should be the truth from you, then rain down upon us stones from the sky or bring us a painful punishment.

But why should Allah not punish them while they obstruct people from Al-Masjid Al-Haram, and they were not fit to be its guardians? Its true guardians are not but the righteous, but most of them do not know.

Indeed, those who disbelieve spend their wealth to avert people from the way of Allah. So they will spend it, then it will be for them a source of regret, then they will be overcome. And those who have disbelieved, unto hell they will be gathered.

This is so that Allah may distinguish the wicked from the good, and place the wicked, some of them upon others, and heap them all together, and put them into hell. It is those who are the losers.

0: فقد مضت سنة الأولين.
1: Say to those who have disbelieved that if they cease, what has previously occurred will be forgiven for them. But if they return to hostility, then the precedent of the former rebellious peoples has already taken place.

and fight them until there is no fitna, and until the religion, all of it, is for Allah. And if they cease, then indeed Allah is seeing of what they do.

0: And know that anything you obtain of war booty, then indeed for Allah is 1/5 of it, and for the Messenger, and for his near relatives and the orphans, the needy and the stranded traveler, if you have believed in Allah and in that which we sent down to our servant on the day of Criterion, the day when the two armies met. And Allah over all things is competent.
1: إذ أنتم بالعدوة الدنيا وهم بالعدوة القصوى والركب

Remember when you were on the near side of the valley, and they were on the farther side, and the caravan was lower in position than you? If you had made an appointment to meet, you would have missed the appointment. But it was so that Allah might accomplish a matter already destined, that those who perished through disbelief would perish upon evidence, and those who lived in faith would live upon evidence. And indeed, Allah is hearing and knowing.

0: Remember, O Muhammad, when Allah showed them to you in your dream as few, and if He had shown them to you as many, you believers would have lost courage and would have disputed in the matter of whether to fight. But Allah saved you from that. Indeed, He is knowing of that within the breasts.
1: وَإِذْ يُرِيكُمُوهُمْ إِذِ الْتَقَيْتُمْ فِي أَعْيُنِكُمْ

And remember when he showed them to you, when you met as few in your eyes, and he made you appear as few in their eyes, so that Allah might accomplish a matter already destined. And to Allah are all matters returned.

And obey Allah and His Messenger, and do not dispute and thus lose courage, and then your strength would depart. And be patient. Indeed, Allah is with the patient.

0: And do not be like those who came forth from their homes insolently, and to be seen by people, and avert them from the way of Allah. And Allah is encompassing of what they.
1: بسم الله الرحمن الرحيم.
0: In the name of Allah, the entirely merciful, the especially merciful.
1: الحمد لله.

All praise is due to Allah, creator of the heavens and the earth, who made the angels messengers having wings, two or three or four. He increases in creation what He wills. Indeed, Allah is over all things competent.

Whatever Allah grants to people of mercy, none can withhold it. And whatever He withholds, none can release it thereafter. And He is the exalted in might, the wise.

O mankind, remember the favor of Allah upon you. 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There is no deity except Him, so how are you deluded?

And if they deny you, O Muhammad, already were messengers denied before you, and to Allah are returned all matters.

O mankind, indeed the promise of Allah is truth. So let not the worldly life delude you, and be not deceived about Allah by the deceiver.

Then is one to whom the evil of his deed has been made attractive, so he considers it good, like one rightly guided? For indeed, Allah sends astray whom He wills and guides whom He wills. So do not let yourself perish over them in regret. Indeed, Allah is knowing of what they do.

And it is Allah who sends the winds, and they stir the clouds, and we drive them to a dead land and give life thereby to the earth after its lifelessness. Thus is the resurrection.

Whoever desires honor through power, then to Allah belongs all honor. To him ascends good speech, and righteous work raises it. But they who plot evil deeds will have a severe punishment, and the plotting of those, it will perish.

And Allah created you from dust, then from a sperm drop. Then He made you mates. And no female conceives, nor does she give birth, except with His knowledge. And no aged person is granted additional life, nor is his lifespan lessened, but that it is in a register. Indeed, that for Allah is easy.

And not alike are the two bodies of water. One is fresh and sweet, palatable for drinking, and one is salty and bitter. And from each you eat tender meat and extract ornaments which you wear, and you see the ships plowing through them that you might seek of his bounty, and perhaps you will be grateful.

He causes the night to enter the day, and he causes the day to enter the night, and has subjected the sun and the moon, each running its course for a specified term. That is Allah, your Lord. To him belongs sovereignty. And those whom you invoke other than him do not possess as much as the membrane of a date seed.

If you invoke them, they do not hear your supplication. And if they heard, they would not respond to you. And on the day of resurrection, they will deny your association. And none can inform you like one acquainted with all matters.

0: And, O mankind, you are those in need of Allah, while Allah is the free of need, the praiseworthy.
1: إِن يَشَأْ يُذْهِبْكُمْ وَيَأْتِ بِخَلْقٍ جَدِيدٍ
0: If he wills, he can do away with you and bring forth a new creation.
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0: And that is for Allah not difficult.

0: And no bearer of burdens will bear the burden of another. And if a heavily laden soul calls another to carry some of its load, nothing of it will be carried, even if he should be a close relative. You can only warn those who fear their Lord unseen and have established prayer. And whoever purifies himself, only purifies himself for the benefit of his soul. And to Allah is the final destination.
1: وَمَا يَسْتَوِي الْأَعْمَى وَالْبَصِيرُ
0: Not equal are the blind and the seeing.
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0: Nor are the darknesses and the light.
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0: Nor are the shade and the heat.

0: And not equal are the living and the dead. Indeed, Allah causes to hear whom He wills, but you cannot make hear those in the graves.
1: إن أنت إلا نذير.
0: You, O Muhammad, are not but a warner.

Indeed, we have sent you with the truth as a bringer of good tidings and a warner. And there was no nation but that there had passed within it a warner.

0: وبالزبر وبالكتاب المنير.
1: And if they deny you, then already have those before them denied. Their messengers came to them with clear proofs and written ordinances and with the enlightening scripture.
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0: Bismillahirrahmanirrahim.
1: In the name of Allah, the entirely merciful, the especially merciful.

0: في الملك وخلق كل شيء فقدره تقديرا.
1: He to whom belongs the dominion of the heavens and the earth, and who has not taken a son, and has not had a partner in dominion, and has created each thing and determined it with precise determination.

But they have taken besides him gods which create nothing, while they are created, and possess not for themselves any harm or benefit, and possess not power to cause death or life or resurrection.

And those who disbelieve say, this Quran is not except a falsehood he invented, and another people assisted him in it. But they have committed an injustice and a lie.

Say, O Muhammad, it has been revealed by He who knows every secret within the heavens and the earth. Indeed, He is ever forgiving and merciful.

And they say, what is this messenger that eats food and walks in the markets? Why was there not sent down to him an angel so he would be with him a warner?

0: Or why is not a treasure presented to him from heaven? Or does he not have a garden from which he eats? And the wrongdoers say, you follow not but a man affected by magic.
1: انظر كيف ضربوا لك الأمثال فضلوا.

0: Blessed is he who, if he willed, could have made for you something better than that. Gardens beneath which rivers flow, and could make for you palaces.
1: بَلْ كَذَّبُوا بِالسَّاعَةِ وَأَعْتَدْنَا لِمَنْ كَذَّبَ بِالسَّاعَةِ سَعِيرًا
0: But they have denied the hour, and we have prepared for those who deny the hour a blaze. إِذَا

And mention the day he will gather them and that which they worship besides Allah, and will say, Did you mislead these, my servants, or did they themselves stray from the way?

0: They will say, "Exalted are you. It was not for us to take besides you any allies, but you provided comforts for them and their fathers until they forgot the message and became a people ruined."
1: فَقَدْ كَذَّبُوكُمْ بِمَا تَقُولُونَ فَمَا تَسْتَطِيعُونَ

So they will deny you, disbelievers, in what you say, and you cannot avert punishment or find help. And whoever commits injustice among you, we will make him taste a great punishment.

And we did not send before you, O Muhammad, any of the messengers except that they ate food and walked in the markets. And we have made some of you people as trial for others. Will you have patience? And ever is your Lord seeing.

And those who do not expect the meeting with us say, why were not angels sent down to us? Or why do we not see our Lord? They have certainly become arrogant within themselves and become insolent with great insolence.

the day they see the angels. No good tidings will there be that day for the criminals. And the angels will say, prevented and inaccessible.

0: And we will approach what they have done of deeds and make them as dust dispersed.
1: أصحاب الجنة يومئذ خير مستقرا وأحسن مقيلا.
0: The companions of paradise that day are in a better settlement and better resting place.

0: And the day the wrongdoer will bite on his hands in regret, he will say, Oh, I wish I had taken with the messenger away.
1: يا ويلتا ليتني لم أتخذ فلانا خليلا.
0: Oh woe to me, I wish I had not taken that one as a friend.
1: لقد أضلني عن الذكر بعد إذ جاءني وكان الشيطان للإنسان خذولا.
0: He led me away from the remembrance after it had come to me. And ever is Satan to man a deserter.
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0: This is a mention of the mercy of your Lord to his servant Zechariah.
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0: When he called to his Lord a private supplication.

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0: Who will inherit me and inherit from the family of Jacob, and make him, my Lord, pleasing to you.

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We have not assigned to any before this name.

0: قبل ولم تك شيئا.
1: An angel said, thus it will be. Your Lord says, it is easy for me, for I created you before while you were nothing.

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He said, "Your sign is that you will not speak to the people for 3 nights, being sound."

0: Allah said, O John, take the scripture with determination. And we gave him judgment while yet a boy. And affection from us and purity, and he was fearing of Allah. And dutiful to his parents, and he was not a disobedient tyrant.
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0: And peace be upon him the day he was born, and the day he dies, and the day he is raised alive.

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Then we sent to her our angel, and he represented himself to her as a well-proportioned man.

0: He said, thus it will be. Your Lord says, it is easy for me, and we will make him a sign to the people and a mercy from us, and it is a matter already decreed.
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0: So she conceived him, and she withdrew with him to a remote place.

0: So eat and drink and be contented. And if you see from among humanity anyone, say, indeed, I have vowed to the Most Merciful abstention, so I will not speak today to any man.
1: فأتت به قومها تحمله قالوا يا مريم لقد جئت شيئا فريا.
0: Then she brought him to her people, carrying him. They said, O Mary, you have certainly done a thing unprecedented.
1: Yeah.

So she pointed to him. They said, how can we speak to one who is in the cradle, a child? Jesus said, indeed, I am the servant of Allah. He has given me the scripture and made me a prophet.

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0: And peace is on me the day I was born, and the day I will die, and the day I am raised alive.

0: يَشْكُرُونَ
1: It is not befitting for Allah to take a son. Exalted is He. When He decrees an affair, He only says to it, Be, and it is.

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0: Say, O Muhammad, I am only a man like you, to whom it has been revealed that your God is but one God. So take a straight course to Him and seek His forgiveness. And woe to those who associate others with Allah.
1: الذين لا يؤتون الزكاة وهم بالآخرة هم كافرون.
0: Those who do not give zakah, and in the hereafter they are disbelievers.
1: إن الذين آمنوا وعملوا الصالحات لهم أجر غير ممنون.
0: Indeed, those who believe and do righteous deeds, for them is the reward uninterrupted.

And he placed on the earth firmly set mountains over its surface. And he blessed it and determined therein its creatures' sustenance in 4 days without distinction, for the information of those who ask.

Then he directed himself to the heaven while it was smoke, and said to it and to the earth, "Come into being, willingly or by compulsion." They said, "We have come willingly."

And he completed them as 7 heavens within 2 days, and inspired in each heaven its command. And we adorned the nearest heaven with lamps and as protection. That is the determination of the exalted in might, the knowing.

That occurred when the messengers had come to them before them and after them, saying, Worship not except Allah. They said, If our Lord had willed, He would have sent down the angels. So indeed we, in that with which you have been sent, are disbelievers.

As for Ad, they were arrogant upon the earth without right, and said, Who is greater than us in strength? Did they not consider that Allah, who created them, was greater than them in strength? But they were rejecting our signs.

So we sent upon them a screaming wind during days of misfortune to make them taste the punishment of disgrace in the worldly life. But the punishment of the hereafter is more disgracing, and they will not be helped.

0: And as for Thamud, we guided them, but they preferred blindness over guidance. So the thunderbolt of humiliating punishment seized them for what they used to earn.
1: وَنَجَّيْنَا الَّذِينَ آمَنُوا وَكَانُوا يَتَّقُونَ
0: And we saved those who believed and used to fear Allah.

0: وهو خلقكم أول مرة وإليه ترجعون.
1: And they will say to their skins, Why have you testified against us? They will say, We were made to speak by Allah, who has made everything speak, and He created you the first time, and to Him you are returned.

And you were not covering yourselves, lest your hearing testify against you, or your sight, or your skins. But you assumed that Allah does not know much of what you do.

0: So even if they are patient, the fire is a residence for them. And if they ask to appease Allah, they will not be of those who are allowed to appease.
1: وَقَيَّضْنَا لَهُمْ قُرَنَاءَ فَزَيَّنُوا.
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3: The top stories this hour. England overcame two Croatia equalisers, but are now up and running at the World Cup. They won 4-2 in their first game in the group stage. Harry Kane struck twice, with second-half goals from Jude Bellingham and Marcus Rashford. Manager Thomas Tuchel admits there are areas in the performance to work on, though.
4: I love the second half, all of it. I love the reaction to a very complicated first half. We got a tough draw to start against Croatia. So the positives are clearly the ones where we focus on now, and in enjoy the moment, and we have enough days to adjust.
3: Donald Trump has signed a peace framework aimed at ending the war with Iran. The White House and Iran's foreign minister have confirmed the proposal, described as a memorandum of understanding, and that it's been agreed. Speaking at a G7 meeting, the US president outlined what's included in the 14-point plan.
5: Ending the current conflict, reopening the Strait of Hormuz, and preventing Iran from ever obtaining a nuclear weapon. That's what it was all about. If we didn't do this deal, we could have dropped more bombs for another 3 weeks, 2 weeks, 4 weeks.
3: Polls are just opening around now in three by-elections across the UK, one's in Greater Manchester and the others in the Scottish constituencies of Arbroath and Broughty Ferry, as well as Aberdeen South. Worker shortages are causing extremely dangerous delays to cancer diagnosis and treatment. The Royal College of Radiologists says half of cancer centre leaders believe staffing problems are causing patients' conditions to worsen. The British government's reportedly in advanced talks with Nissan, providing financial support in return for a long-term commitment to its Sunderland site. It's understood to be connected to a commitment from the Japanese carmaker to produce new models and protect jobs. And we'll soon be able to fly directly from London to Sydney, though it will take up to 22 hours. Australian airline Qantas says commercial flights are expected from next year. From Sky News, I'm Faye De Silva.
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6: Good morning. Look at today's weather. Sign off in London as well. Today, sunny and tools and a gentle breeze. Temperatures today expected in London around 27 degrees Celsius at their highest. Now, moving up to Manchester, good morning. Our Mancunian friends and family. Light rain showers and a gentle breeze. It's going to be a bit rainy for the first parts of the day. Eventually, temperatures will settle around 24 degrees Celsius at their highest. Going to feel a bit warm and a bit muggy, and you might get a bit of sunshine. We like it. It's like a mixed bag of chicken.
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6: Good morning. Trust me, a lot of people are going to be waking up today feeling a lot tired after yesterday's partying. Good old England, well done. We'll give you the official recap as well. And also, we're just going to look back at the Scotland matches and everything as well. It's Thursday, the 18th of June, 2026. Good morning.
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That's our current chart number one as well. Taken from Cocktail 2. Really excited about seeing this movie as well. And do you know what? I just found out this random fact as well. June the 18th observes International Panic Day. I want to know, I need to investigate. Why is it called International Panic Day?

0: Also, it's also known as International Splurge Day as well. But I need to definitely get down to the bottom of this International Panic Day as well. Good morning. I hope you don't wake up this morning in a bit of a panic. It would have been if England didn't really know well yesterday. Anyway, good morning out to Rohan. He's up nice and early. He goes, Donnie, the roads this morning were absolutely haunted as well. He goes, he's just driven back from Norfolk, and it was proper quiet. That's a weird film as well. Ux, you seen it? Anyway, morning out to Kimmy as well. She's going, not been feeling too well, Donnie, hence I didn't tune in the other day. Kimmy, on days when you're not feeling well, they're the days you need to tune in. We'll all be here for you as well. Seriously, Rosie will turn up. Rosie will fluff up your pillow for a little bit. Minakshi will make you a nice lentil soup or something. Jiggy will turn around and tell you some really good stories, and then he'll work on some mobility issues. Armin will come in, and Armin will be like, don't worry, guys, I'm already at work, so I'll bring the bread home as well. And Ruksha goes, don't worry, transport services are all sorted as well. Oh, my God, we could run a really good, like, rapid response unit between all of us as well. Marley, what are you going to bring to the table? And Pravin, what are you doing? Pravin will do all the exercise for us so we keep fit. That's what we'll do as well. Morning out to everyone that's logged in at the moment. If I missed you out, I'm apologising. Oh, Minakshi's there as well. Morning, Kamal. Talk about Mr. Prabhakar as well. I met him yesterday. You know, the old, Donny. How are you doing? The cricket is so lovely. Yeah, the official correspondent for the T20 World Cup, the Women's World Cup as well. He'll be talking to us about 9:30 this morning. Just letting you know, in about 15 minutes from right now, we are going to be playing this morning's Blockbuster. Problem is, I haven't even selected a movie. Let me think. I'll work something out and then I will test you a little bit anyway. Time right now, 14 minutes past 7 o'clock.
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0: getting that morning groove going on as well. That was Atif versus Arijit. 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
0: Good morning to Mrs. Andrew. She goes, Donny, I've got Ghana, and I was really excited to watch that game, but I didn't start till late as well. It was on in the early hours, isn't it? Was it about midnight as well? Ghana ended up winning at the full time. They beat Panama. Uzbekistan and Colombia were playing later on, and Colombia 3-1. Come on, Colombia. Later on today at 5 o'clock, you got Czechia versus South Africa, and then Switzerland are back on it today at 8 o'clock against Bosnia. Now the big one that's happening late tonight, Canada, host nations are back, and then Mexico tomorrow with South Korea. And also the big one that we're looking out for, obviously supporting England, is let's see how Scotland does as well, as they're playing Group C tomorrow at 11 p.m.
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0: Lena's showing off her skills this morning. She's like, Donny, I've sent a message in while I'm still sleeping.
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2: Traffic and travel.
3: I'm Greg Edwards. On the motorways this morning, building up as usual on the M61 Manchester bound. It's taking about 10 minutes to get through the slow traffic on the southbound side towards Junction 1 and the M60 Swinton interchange. And on the M60 itself, anti-clockwise traffic is slow from about Junction 17 at Prestwich round to 13 at Worsley. It's busy Manchester bound on the M67 on the approach to the M60 at Denton Island. Do expect plenty of extra traffic around the Knutsford area. The Cheshire County Show continues at the Cheshire Showground. Restrictions in place on the roads in the area, including the A556. And that's your latest traffic and travel.
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0: Getting you started off with the perfect day as well. We are Like a Radio. Good morning. Just to let you know, apparently they've turned around and said a perfect day actually starts with a lie-in. So 8:19 in the morning involves a few hours lounging in the sun and listening to the radio. Apparently that is the way to have the perfect day.
1: Brasco's Blockbuster.
0: But we ruin it by asking you poems in the morning first things. Make the brains active a little bit because we've got work to do. We can't sit around here and lie there just staring at the sun thinking, oh, it's beautiful. I can't even do that because my garden is an absolute jungle. I need to find a gardener, man. My garden's overgrown so much, and I went out there the other day because some kids knocked. And they're like, hi, excuse me, we knocked our ball over. I was like, oh, man, I brought back some memories. I remember when I was little, I used to go and get my balls. When I dropped them in someone else's... Oh, my God, this sounds even worse. So, you know, clean it up. Basically, I had these little kids that came over and they're like, excuse me, we think we've locked our ball over. I went to have a look. It was a jungle. It was a nightmare. I couldn't even find it. So I turned around to the little one and I said, do you want to have a look yourself? And then all of these weird interactions started happening. His elder brother, friend or whatever, he turned around. I don't know if his brother or friend. He turned around. He's like, oh, no, I don't know if you can go in there. And I sat down. I'm like, oh my God, wait, is it 2026? I don't know if you're allowed to come in here. I don't know what's going on. That's a bit of a weird situation, but bottom line is my garden is a jungle. There are balls in there somewhere, it's lost. Maybe I'll have to invite Jackie Shroff and Akshay Kumar and Disha Patani. Oh, sorry, what? Akshay Kumar and Jackie Shroff are busy? Only Disha Patani can come round? Oh, what a shame. All right then. You can come out and welcome to my jungle. Today's poem goes like this. A diva walks in, expecting the stare. But one cool guy acts like he don't care. London lights hide a family scar, while old Delhi memories pull hearts back from afar. Dun, dun, dun, dun, dun, dun, dun. Any ideas? If you know the answer, then pull out your laddu and call. Because it's happy times right now. I'll say that again. A diva walks in expecting the stare, but one cool guy acts like he don't care. London lights hide a family scar, while old Delhi memories pull hearts back from afar. If you know the answer, get it into
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0: They should have filmed it in my garden.

0: I'll tell you one day, mark my words, right, there's a real phenomena which makes you just randomly pop out with Bollywood words or phrases or songs. I don't know what it is. I think it's only brown people in the world that do it. Like, randomly, man, I walk down the street and I'll be like, Kabitu telly, I look da, eh? Kabitu anari, look da. It's crazy, I got issues. Brasco's Blockbuster. I thought today's clue was going to be really hard. Like, Mubariz has jumped in and he's like, yeah, man, I got it. Nilesh, welcome back from your holidays, man. He goes, he's still vibing from the fact that Englander, do you think I was a night Englander? Oh, Englander. You guys sound like Abela, like Johnny Lever from, what was that movie? What was it? It was a good shot there. You know when he's like running that campsite? Jeez. Oh man, I'm heartbreaking now. I'm upset now because they were telling me on Saturday I was going to speak to like Johnny Lever and everyone about the brand new movie. It's called Welcome to the Jungle. But then it got cancelled. I'm kind of happy though because I was really mean about Bald Bungalow by Akshay. And I was worried that he might have, someone might have reported to him, not what Donnie said about it. Maybe that's why they cancelled it. No! Really? Oh man. Right, today's poem's like this. A diva walks in expecting the stare. Deco mo je deco! Deco mo je deco! Sorry, a diva walks in expecting the stare. But one cool guy, I don't care. London lights hide a family scar, while old Delhi memories pull hearts back from afar. Any idea what today's movie is? Yeah, of course you know what it is. It's a big one, isn't it?
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0: got to say a good morning to Ryan. Have I said that right? Is it Ryan or Ryan? Or is it Ryan? Looks like there's two wires in it. Morning, Raheem. How you doing? Out to Leela as well. She goes, Donnie, all you're talking about Akshay Kumar. She's like, man, I really want to see him as well. She goes, if you do interview him, say hello to me. From me, Leela, does he know you? She's like, of course he does. I went to those Wembley shows when he used to come down and perform. He'll remember me. I was the lady that was crazy in the front row.
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0: Unless you got the right wrong answer, because I did get some wrong answers as well. Someone turned around and said, he's a DDLJ. I mean, Nilesh, I think you're still in party mood from yesterday with the England match that happened. Today's answer was not DDLJ. It was Kabhi Khushi, Kabhi Gham. I don't know the rest of the words, so I'll just stop and play the one that I wanted to play right now. Oh, you, baby. Kaun hai ye? Jo dobara mujhko nahi dekha. He's my Sonia.

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2: I'm Greg Edwards on the M61 Manchester bound. A 20-minute queue now towards the M60 at Swinton Interchange, and the M60 itself anti-clockwise is queuing round to 13 at Worsley, tailing back to just before Junction 18 at Simister Island onto the M62. The M67 Manchester bound has a 10-minute queue towards the M60 at Denton Island, and on the M60 clockwise, traffic is queuing towards that junction at Junction 24. Off the motorways in Mottram, some heavy traffic on the A57 on Mottram Moor through the ongoing roadworks around Staley Bridge Road. And a reminder, the Snake Pass is closed over the Pennines because of subsidence. And that's your latest traffic and travel.
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2: The top stories this hour. England fans are hailing their team's 4-2 win over Croatia at the World Cup. Two goals from captain Harry Kane before half-time and two more from Jude Bellingham and Marcus Rashford after the break helped seal the victory. It left supporters in Dallas on cloud nine.
3: It's really good that Bellingham in the second half took the game over. Rashford showed great composure for the goal. Really good substitutions by Tuchel at a time when we needed them, I think.
4: That was perfect. That was a perfect performance. First half dodgy, second half perfect.
2: Donald Trump signed a peace framework aimed at ending the war with Iran. The 14-point memorandum of understanding includes promises Tehran will never have a nuclear weapon and also commits $300 billion for reconstruction. It will see the vital Strait of Hormuz reopened too. Foreign Secretary Yvette Cooper says the UK would back a deal which would ease economic pressures caused by the conflict.
5: We're working to support the reopening of the Strait of Hormuz because that is what will make the biggest difference to the cost of living for us back at home, but also for the global economy. We've got to get international shipping moving again.
2: UK wages grew faster than expected in the 3 months to April, while the jobless rate fell. Average weekly earnings growth, which does not include bonuses, held at an annual rate of 3.4%. Doctors are warning of dangerous delays to cancer care due to staff shortages. The Royal College of Radiologists says demand for scans is growing more than twice as much as there are experts to interpret them, with recruitment freezes said to be adding to the pressure. The average house now costs 1.7 times the price of a flat. Zoopla says the typical home has increased by 43% since 2016, while the value of flats has gone up by 10%. And forecasters are predicting another heat wave this weekend. Parts of the UK are expected to be hotter than Barbados. From Sky News, I'm Faye De Silva.
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6: Good morning. Look at today's weather in London. Light clouds and a gentle breeze. Temperature around 26 degrees Celsius. And moving up to Manchester, a bit of a different situation. A little bit cooler, but rainy. Light rain showers and a gentle breeze. Temperatures there around 24 degrees, with a few chances of sun outbreaks here and there.
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6: Good morning. We're officially into the rush hour right now. The roads were a little bit quieter for the last 2 hours as well, but, you know, never know. Might be busier again as well. That was after yesterday's England's win. Good morning, wakey, wakey, rise and shine. You're locked into Leica Radio, and it's Brasco and Brecky right now here at Leica.
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0: Oh, I don't know. Bundu 2.0 is taking from Cocktail 2. Cocktail 2 is going to be our question this morning as well. Officially, I'm going to let you know from tomorrow, Calculations is going to end up stopping. I know, it's because I'm away next week.
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0: Good morning. Today you'll get up to 126.15 Indian rupees for every pound sterling. 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
0: Wait, hold up. Did Syra just say, yay, we're so happy, Donny? What, because I'm going away on holiday? Oh, you're mean. You're mean. Morning, out to Malakshi. She goes, Donny, what's going on? What's going on this morning? Raksha's like, I love the Tuesday this morning. I think something happened, innit? After England won yesterday, everyone's just elated. That's one thing that's reason. Even if you're not into football, one thing you can definitely see is the entire nation is so much more happier when England is just getting good. Well, one match. As I said to Andrew this morning, I'm one of those, man. I don't know if I'm a pessimistic or what, but I'm like, I don't want to get too happy because it could go mad. But they did play well yesterday. Harry Kane was like, yeah, come on. Was on it. Anyway, forget about the football. Yesterday is coming home stuff. I feel the fact that we had it for Calculations played a big part in making the match a big success. Right, today we're celebrating Cocktail 2 because it's releasing officially tomorrow, and I had a little chat with Shahid Kapoor. That I was hoping you could actually turn around and see that interview at the moment, but we'll find out exactly what's going on. Should be going up on YouTube very soon. So today the question's like this. For Cocktail 2, the dance scene, Shahid Kapoor had to learn 12 dance moves. Kriti had to learn half as moves as Shahid, and Rashmika had to learn 3 fewer moves than Kriti. In total, how many moves did they have to learn together? All right, if you think you can work it out, drop us a little WhatsApp straight into the studio. If not, let me repeat it one more time. For Cocktail 2. Sorry, I had a bit of a Shah Rukh Khan moment there. For a kidding. For Cocktail 2, the dance scenes, Shahid Kapoor had to learn 12 dance moves. Kriti had to learn half as many moves as Shahid, and Rashmika had to learn 3 more than three fewer moves than Kriti. In total, how many moves did they have to learn together? If you know the answer, all together on 3, 2, 1, shout it at the radio. No, I didn't hear it.
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0: On a real level, it's pretty easy today, right? So the kids are definitely going to get it ready, right? Kids, can we test our parents? And if you're with a parent, get your parent to send the voice note in today.
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0: I'm going back in time right now. I've just rubbed my crystal ball and we're going all the way back in time to a classic that I used to rave out to as well. Showing my age is Sajid Ali.

0: my God, man. Oh, my God. I think when I ever first had my fan's first sound system at home, I was blaring this out the windows, man. I'd put my speakers by the window and blare it out. Having said that, though, when someone does that in my neighbourhood at the moment, we get so angry. So I must have annoyed so many of my neighbours when I was younger. But that was a jam, man. Sajid Ali, my personal favourite, was Chief Sub, if you know that song.
1: 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More flavours, more convenience, more yum. 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
0: Morning out to the feast, as she goes, Donny, my God, you just made my day with that tune as well. Thank you. I made my own day.
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0: A very good morning. Obviously, everyone knows that England won yesterday. It was a pretty epic match, man. I did put a prediction of a score out of 2-1. I got to look back at the video that we put up on socials, right? Everyone was predicting their match scores. I was way off. But well done to England. They did bring it home. Well, they didn't bring nothing home. They just won the first match, which is great. It's a good start, you know. Start off as you mean to go on. Portugal, though, did you see Ronaldo's face? Mate, Ronaldo was not having it. And also, can I just turn around and say, I can't help but notice how hench Ronaldo's neck is. I was looking at like how many exercises he does with his neck to get the perfect head. It's like, this neck is hench. Later on today, you got Czechia versus South Africa at 5 and Switzerland versus Bosnia at 8 o'clock tonight. That's the football. And tomorrow, the big one we're looking for was the host nation, Mexico, that'll be taken on South Korea, and then Scotland versus Morocco.
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0: Also, it seems like that Bundu 2.0, you know, from Cocktail 2, it seems like that's splitting the audience. I think because the original track was such a banger and it still feels so fresh that maybe this one's not kind of hitting it right.
3: Calca Likealations on Leica Breakfast.
0: Talking about hitting it right, the women's cricket will bring you an update in the next hour as well. I've been talking to Kamal Prabhakar. I was sitting there, I was talking to him yesterday. I was like, yeah, dude, when we go into this match? And he told me, like, sometimes in Leeds, sometimes in Birmingham. I was like, dude, I don't know how I'm going to go to a match and then come back for the breakfast show as well. I'm lazy like that. I don't like going out on a school night. Like, yesterday was hard enough trying to watch this match till 11 o'clock at night. I sat there, I looked at the missus, I was like, oh. And all I can say today is I'm knackered. Right, today we're talking about Cocktail 2 because it officially releases tomorrow. Shahid Kapoor had to learn 12 dance moves for one of the dance songs in that film. Kriti had to learn half as many moves as Shahid, and Rashmika had to learn 3 fewer moves than Kriti. So I'm asking this morning, how many moves altogether did they have to learn? If you know the answer, drop it straight into
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0: We're officially waiting for the parents to tell us the answer today as well. And kids, don't be mean to your parents, help them out a little bit. Morning out to Ash, good morning to you as well. Ash goes, yesterday my husband was being very cheeky and bullying me because I didn't get the right tune. Did you say Dilruba? I was going for Bebify yesterday as well. Do you know what, Ash? Look at your husband right now. Look at him. Punit. Look at your wife. Look at that. Look at that beautiful specimen of humanity in front of you. The Jani Jagar, Jani Man of your life. Look at her, right? Look at her. And just know that you're mean. Don't bully your missus. Don't. Because you're the Bebify in this relationship now as well. Punit, we're not impressed with you. You can't bully your wife. It's not allowed. Actually, you can put it. Do it. You're the only person in the world that could put it your wife. Because anyone else tried bullying your wife?

0: get friends and they just don't want to know you. It's heartbreaking, man. Morning, answer, Mr. Buttock. Morning, Minakshi, you got the right answer. Ifthi, great to see your name. Morning, out to Hami, how you doing? Shiv, morning to you, got the right answer. Out to man like Musa. Musa, you know, at one point, yeah, they were shouting out the name yesterday, Musa, right, on the Croatian team or whatever. I was like, no way, is that little Musa? I mean, no, obviously it's not. Come on, Donny. There can't be more people called Musa. But shout out to Musa, I was thinking about you last night. Not like that, bro. Come on. I had too much pizza left anyway. Morning, Niam, how you doing? Out to Zohan, and out to his mummy as well. And mummy's giving a seal of approval today. She got Zohan's message. She goes, Donny, mum's quite approving of your music today. Ah, that feels good. That feels good. Can I tell her what I want for Christmas now? Morning out to Devarish, how you doing? Kimmy, Munir, Jiggy, Ishan, Maya, Cav, Annika, Heat, Mr. Booty Shah, out to Nafisa, Dipika, Suniti, Rashmi, Marley, Raj, Daviti, Nilesh, Sejal, Silesh, Priyanshu, Kantahi, Leela, and everyone else. Oh, I'm tired.
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2: I'm Greg Edwards. The Cheshire County Show continues at the Cheshire Showground today. Some road restrictions in place in the area, including the A556. Meanwhile, on the motorway, it's not too bad now. There is still some heavy traffic on the M60 anti-clockwise going around towards Junction 13 at Worsley, with it still queuing back to about Junction 18 at Simmester Island. The M61 has a 10-minute queue Manchester bound towards Junction 1 and the M60 Swinton Interchange. And on the M67, westbound traffic remains heavy on the centres going towards the M60 at Denton Island. Going into Manchester through Salford, still busy on Regent Road. That's the latest.
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2: 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Motorbikes aren't in your way. They're on their way, just like you. So use your mirrors. Check before you maneuver. And be aware of motorbikes. Because when we look out for each other, everyone gets where they're going safely. Motorbike safety. It's on all of us. National Highways.
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0: Oh, I love this, man. Proper get that energy on in the morning. Good morning. It's 8:32, you're locked into Leica. Right, I need to do out the answers this morning. Also, a shout out to everyone that's messing with you, man, Missy D. We had a long time history, man, me and Missy. Long time. I think I got into radio. She was the first person I ever met in radio as well. She was taken over from Club Asia, taken onto a rival station at the moment. I'm not going to get into the politics of everything as well, but she's taken over. Club Asia went into bankruptcy at that point, and she joined up another station. They wanted to get some new presenters in. I managed to meet her through someone called Xylene. Ended up meeting Missy D. We spent a lot of time together, and inadvertently, it was actually me that ended up taking over the breakfast show from her on that as well. That caused a bit of an issue anyway. She ended up leaving the radio station, set up her own radio station, which was amazing, and showing the greatness that she was, she actually asked me to come and do a show on that radio station as well, and she was happy with Cindy in as well. She started off Love Asia, which was absolutely beautiful, and all the brainchild of her and alone worked really hard, always spreading positivity. Yesterday, one of my mates sent me a lovely message saying, you know the thing about this Missy that's getting me? I got to send this out to Ashley. He goes, Donnie, you know the thing about Missy that gets me the most? Is even when she had a double lung transplant till the end, she was still sitting there on social media singing Bollywood songs to spread a bit of joy as well. Oh my God, that's going to make me emotional this morning. You know what? There was a saying, right? Even if you don't know about Everest, it was still always still the biggest mountain in the world. I'll leave you that this morning. Right, out to the little ones. Let's get it out. Let's get it out. Let's get it out. Who are we going to get on to give this morning's first vocal answer? Now, out to Ishan and Maya, I really hope this is either your mum or dad giving the answer.
1: Good morning, Donnie Brasco, it's Ishan.
2: And it's Maya, and today's calculation answer goes like this.
1: The dance moves all together are 21 dance moves.
2: And also, we have sports day today.
0: Ooh.
2: Bye, have a great day.
0: Oh, well, you have a lovely sports day today. It's going to be quite hot, isn't it? I was expecting Mum to get it out. I got 21 seconds to go. I got 21 seconds to go. Oh, wait, is this your dad with a voice note? No
3: Hi,
0: way.
3: Hi, Donnie, it's Cav.
0: Oi!
3: Today's like a calculation answer is 21.
0: Come on!
3: Because there were 12 plus 6
0: plus
3: 3 dance moves to be learned.
0: And in total?
3: Okay. Have a great day.
0: Hey!
3: Talk to you soon.
0: Bye. Our first official parent on the radio show. Come on. Come on. Big up your chest. Morning, Annika. How you all doing? Good morning, morning, morning. Let's hear your answer.
4: Good morning, Donnie Brasco. Today's answer is 21 dance moves in total.
0: I got 21 seconds to go.
5: Good morning, Donnie Brasco. My name is Perry. The answer of the calculation is 27.
0: Oh, no, wait. Not 27. Wait. Not 27. Just give me another answer, though. Wait.
5: Have a good day, Donnie Brasco.
0: Oh, no, it's right. Everyone pretend like you said the right answer, by the way. Yeah, don't be mean, right? We're being polite.
6: So my name's Rian Patel, and today's calculation is 21 moves.
0: Come on, Rian, you gangster. He's got the right answer as well. Daviti, do you agree with him? Have they got the right answer?
7: Good morning, Donnie Brasco. My name is Daviti, and today's answer is that they did 21 moves in total. Bye, have a good day.
0: Daviti, Nilish message, and he goes, that's the same number as my age. Plus about 50, isn't it, Nilish?
8: Hello, Donnie Brasco. My name is Myra. And answer today is 21. Bye. Have a great day.
0: Oh, 21, Myra. You don't sound like you're 21.
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0: Morning, Priyanshi.
10: Hello.
11: And Dad?
0: What, Dad's here? Oi, chuck there, Dad, be on here. Oh, Daddy, cool it. A bit of cool it. Oh. I'm excited. I love it when the parents get involved.
9: Morning, Donnie Priyanshi here.
0: Hi.
9: And
10: Hannah.
11: And Dad.
0: Uncle G.
11: Should I give the answer today, kids?
0: Of course. Oh, easy.
9: No, I'll do it.
10: The answer is 21. Thank you for the question. Bye. Good day.
0: Dad all excited to say the answer, and then the kids are like, nah, I want to do it.
12: Morning, Donnie Brasco. This is Freya from Luton, and today's answer is 21.
0: Oh,
12: bye, have a great day.
0: Freya, you smashed it. Lovely to have you as well. I still can't get over Priyanshi being like, nah, Dad, I'm giving out the answer today. Oh, well done to everyone that had the right. It's a bit of fun in the morning. Going out to Nikki. How you doing? Priya was saying, Donnie, you know what? Those little voice notes as well from the little kids, like Dhruv and who was it? Leonardo. That gave the little voice notes as well. She goes, they're so cute as well. I do love them, man. On a real level, right? I'm out here just trying to promote a bit of confidence, a bit of joy. So, you know, if your child ever sits there and feels like they want to get involved or you want to help out your little one, build up a bit of confidence, get in touch with us here at Like Our Radio, especially me. Get in touch with the Breakfast Show and we'll do whatever we can do as well anyway. Morning out to Liz. She goes, how dare you? How dare you give everyone my age this morning as well? I had a plan right now. Oh, yeah, that's what it is. We're giving away 2 tickets to go and watch a brand new Gujarati movie that's coming out. You need to be available today. I know it sounds like last minute thing, right? But it's a special screening. That's what we're doing. I've been giving out tickets all week, but I'll get another option right now. And this is to see the movie called Jindagi Na Milegi Dobara. I mean, you can't say Zindagi, right? But you got to say Jindagi because, like, you know, it's the way. You don't say pizza, you say pija. Right, so it's Jindagi Once More. It's a Gujarati film. For anyone that's asking, I did ask. Apparently, they do have subtitles. So if you don't speak Gujarati, you don't understand, like me, and you might miss some of the jokes, they have subtitles. Or there's someone always next to you that will help you understanding exactly what's happening. It's a special invite-only screening, and it's happening at Courthouse Hotel, right next to London's Oxford Street station. So it's pretty easy to get there. You need to be available at 6 p.m. to get down there and just go grab your tickets, go watch the movie. 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But today, to enter it, all I need you to do is send the word Jindagi into the station on this all-important number.
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0: Also, can I say good morning out to Anila, 10-year-old as well, by the way. She just sent her answer as well. Well done, Anila, you got it. Send the word Jindagi in to our number and you potentially could be winning a pair of tickets to go and see that movie before anyone else does. You can sit there and you can show off to all your friends. You can jump into your WhatsApp groups and say, ha, kanta, tujhe pata hai, main film dekhne gayi thi, special screening. Oh, wow.
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0: I don't know what happened there. I think this might be a late entry, but I need to check it. Morning out to Manju, by the way. Morning out to the 475. I need to check this voice note.
14: Hello, Donnie Brasco. Hi. Are you Gujarati? Because I'm also Gujarati, and my name is Rayan Parmar.
0: Oh, Rayan, I'm not Gujarati. I'm just brown. I want to be everything. I want to be Gujarati, Punjabi, Malu, Tamil. I want to be all of it. I don't know how to because my language is really bad. I haven't even mastered English yet, and I was here all my entire life. I'm like 75 years old, and I still can't speak English properly. But nice. Can I join? You have to teach me some Gujarati vibes so I can like officially join my people. Is that right? What do I do? Say Majama every now and again. The only Gujarati I know is from Munabai Amu, yes. Juice Pio Karam Kelo Majani Life.
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3: I'm Greg Edwards. On the motorways this morning, things are gradually improving, but it is still slow on the M60 anti-clockwise from junction 17 at Prestwich round to about junction 13 at Worsley. The M61 Manchester bound still has a fairly long queue towards the M60 at Swinton Interchange. Taking around 20 minutes to get through, according to the sensors. The M67 remains busy Manchester bound towards the M60 at Denton Island. Off the motorways in Mottram, there's a 15-minute queue Manchester bound on the A57 Mottram Moor through the ongoing roadworks near to Staley Bridge Road. And a reminder, the Cheshire County Show continues today at the Cheshire Showground. That's the latest.
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1: The top stories this hour. England captain Harry Kane says it was good to score twice at the World Cup after other superstars started goal sprees. Kane's brace set up the 4-2 win over Croatia in Dallas last night. It followed a hat-trick for Argentina's Lionel Messi and two each for Norway's Erling Haaland and Kylian Mbappe of France.
2: Yeah, obviously I saw the guys scoring their goals yesterday and I don't like to concentrate too much on other people, but I think it's natural as a sportsman, as an athlete, to try and reach the highest levels, and obviously all those guys started in a great way.
1: The US and Iran have formally signed a framework for peace aimed at ending the war on all fronts. The 14-point agreement will see the vital Strait of Hormuz reopened and billions of dollars in Iranian assets unfrozen. Our US correspondent David Blevins says it was signed digitally, with the American president ratifying the deal from France, where he's attended the G7 summit.
3: It seems that the Americans and Iranians have got to a point where they feel they can sign on the dotted line. They're doing that very quickly without any great fanfare around it, because perhaps both sides know this is a very fragile deal.
1: UK vacancies have slumped to their lowest level in over 5 years, while official figures show the unemployment rate has fallen very slightly to 4.9% in the 3 months to April. Russia's aviation authority says flights at all Moscow airports have been suspended following a series of drone attacks. Officials say 180 Ukrainian drones were shot down over the city, while local media report an oil refinery was struck for the second time in a week. Resident doctors in England will vote on whether to accept a new deal on pay and jobs. The British Medical Association's called off a strike at the last minute to put the offer to members. And an ancient structure that may have served as an early prototype for Stonehenge has been found just 3 miles away from the famous site. It's 5,000 years old. From Sky News, I'm Faye De Silva.
4: Thank you very much, Faye, and we'll catch you again in an hour.
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4: Right, good morning. Looking at today's weather. Starting off in London, temperatures today in London around 26 degrees Celsius, but it's going to be a bit cloudy throughout most of the day, thus making it feel muggy. But the later parts of the evening, we might see a bit of sunshine popping out to say hello as well. Now, going up to Manchester as well, it's a bit rainy in Manchester and a little bit cooler with temperatures around 24 degrees.
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4: A very good morning, officially. We're into the breakfast blend right now. So like always, if there's a song you really want to hear, now's your moment to get it on the radio. Drop me a little message straight into the studio number and we'll get that on for you this morning. Also, I'm giving away a pair of tickets to go see Zindagi once more. Oh my God, I was about to say a different movie as well. It's a brand new Gujarati film and the screening's tonight at 6 o'clock at Courthouse Cinema. All you need to do is send the word Zindagi into the studio in about half an hour. I'll close those lines and let you know exactly who's won.
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0: I do love that, the rework of Stand By Me. Take it from Ra One, that was Darling, Darling. It was Dildara.
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0: God, I don't know what you've done today. He got me with that. Whatever you know. Oh, he killed it. Right. Juggle Bunny. It's my mad dream. You know what? You know, we get so many singers out here, right? Obviously, I don't get the opportunity. So it goes to, like, whoever's doing the artist or whoever they know. And there's, like, some really premium presenters here as well. But, oh, man, it's my dream one day. Like, you know, when Kumar Sinha was here or whatever, or, like, when they're all here, I was like, man, can I do an interview? And they're like, yeah, but Donny, the official venue is getting done. We won't be able to. I don't even want to do a proper interview. I just want to stand there opposite someone like Rahat or Kumar Sanu or Artif or someone. I don't know who's coming soon anyway. I want to stand there in front of them and go, Saluna, Banina. I'm going to do all that stuff, man. It's my dream. One day, egged in. Maybe I'll have to just call up Barbara one day or call up Javad and just have a little off. Yeah, it's a Juggler Bundy. Morning.
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0: Very good morning. Morning. Obviously, everyone knows yesterday, England, GTR 4-2, that was an awesome score. I was quite shocked about Portugal and Congo, but Congo, come on, mate. Absolutely smashed it. Croatia goalie, though. My God. Man was a legend. Over, you might have missed it during the night. Panama versus Ghana. Ghana ended up winning, and the Colombia beat Uzbekistan 3-1, which was a good match as well. Later on today, 8 o'clock, a late night tonight. Switzerland and Bosnia at 5 p.m. though, just letting you know before that, South Africa and Czechia, and then tonight in the early hours around 11 o'clock tonight, you've got Qatar taking on Canada. There are your matches in today's football.
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0: It's all over the show right now. I don't even know how today's band Budge Obrasco is even going to go down.
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0: There's some clues. I'll tell you what they are, but first let's have a little listen and a ponder, as I need your attention right now here at Leica Radio. The Arjan Blekerenge, Baron Baja Brasco. If you've never joined us, the idea is I play a bit of a dun on the piano, it's an app on the phone, and you just got to guess what it is. Sometimes it's pretty good, sometimes not so. Today's Ghana's this.

0: Thursday morning, actually west on the M67 towards the M60 in the Denton Island. Well, they still have 20-minute travel time heading south on the M61 down towards the M60 at Junction 1 and the Swinton Interchange. And of course, like to be another busy day just off the M6 at Junction 19 for Knutsford and on the A556 heading down to Pickmere as people make their way towards today's Royal Cheshire County show. And like to get busy in Booth Town as well on Bridgewater Road. Works started there with temporary lights to slow down in Common Side Road and Eastmoor. I expect congestion through Hembury on the A537 Chester Road because the temporary lights now in place at Tollbar Road. And that's the latest traffic and travel.
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1: All right, all right, all right.
0: All right, morning out to the team this morning as well. Turn around. It turns out Minakshi's like, Donnie, you have to play this jingle now.
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0: It's not my fault. If you don't know what we're talking about, it's this morning's Bad Badge Nebraska. I'll do that, but first things first.
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0: I had a secret little rendezvous with Mr. Probaka yesterday as well. Don't tell anyone. It's our little secret. Morning, how are you doing, Mr. Probaka?
5: Donnie, always a pleasure to see you. It was great seeing you yesterday, and great show always.
0: We're starting some rumours now by hanging out off air as well.
5: Yeah, this is it. But Donnie, you know, that's how it is. But cricket is cricket. Cricket brings everybody together.
0: Defos. So what's the update, young man?
5: Right, the update, Donnie. So, you know, we had three matches yesterday.
0: Yeah, big ones.
5: Australia beat Bangladesh, yeah, quite comfortably. And then we had India won quite comfortably against Netherlands. But nail-biting and a great fight and a great game. Even I didn't think it was going to be that close. Pakistan was, all you know, 126 for 9 in 20 overs. I didn't think it was enough runs. Mm. But they fought back very well. But South Africa just scraped through 127 for 8 in 16 overs. So it was a great, advertising for cricket. It was a brilliant game. But today, we have one game today, Donnie. Only West Indies taking on the mighty Scotland. And let's see what happens today. And we'll give you some updates later.
0: Brilliant. Thanks a lot. And that's at 6:30 tonight, isn't it? Are you going to be watching that live?
5: That's right. Yes, hopefully I will be there live. Let's see how it goes. Look, it's really a fantastic tournament at the moment. What's going on?
0: Really enjoying this. Really good. Well, safe travel to Leeds if you're headed up there as well. Bye, we'll catch you later.
5: Thank you, bye bye, take care.
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0: Johnny Jana, do that to Edwana. Something on me, Rosie. If she ever heard me sing, she'd run away a mile as well. I don't know. Can I give you some clues? It, obviously, have a little listen to this, right? This is why it's confusing everyone. Everyone's like, Donnie, this week has probably been Bunga week. It is. It's Bunga week at the Great British Bake Off. Have a little listen, right? This is why it's going to confuse you today.

0: Now, the problem is, right, it potentially could be a few different songs. But I'll give you a few clues to go along with this as well, right, by the way. And clue number one is there was a movie of the same title starring Jatindra back in the day. Now, even though they got the same title, they were worlds apart in type of movies. 17 years in difference between when they were released. There's other facts. The actor and actress in the movie, this was actually their last movie that ever worked together. What? No way. And they were epic pairing. And like a good old Hadi, there was another person in it as well. I'm giving away too many clues. Do you have any idea what movie we're talking about this morning?
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0: A very good morning out to Aisha. You got the right answer finally as well. Well done to you. Out to Barbara, good morning. Out to Johanna, morning to you. Out to the 9877. Out to Manju, very good morning to you as well. Out to Madakshi, Mr. Patak, Gargi, Ash, Lyra, everyone. Priya. Oh, Priya goes, Donnie, can you do me a shout out for my birthday? Priya, I mean, I'll do a shout out because obviously Shil is a bad man. Happy birthday. I mean, Priya, just letting you know, you are the cougar in this relationship. You know, Shil looks about 20 years younger than you, but it's all right. He's got good genes. Handsome young man that he is. But Priya, also, did you just try and get him a free shout out on the radio because you forgot to buy him a present and didn't cook breakfast for him and forgot to write a card and you're just going to send it later on from Funky Pigeon or something like that? Is that what you're trying to do? It's all right, don't worry, Priya. I'm here to make my man feel special. Happy birthday out to Shil. Morning out to Zobi, out to Sham K. Very good morning out to Nirali, Rix, Natasha. Sedgel, if you've given me that answer, Sedgel, it's wrong. Natasha, I'm going to class that one as wrong as well. Now, I've given you a few clues to work out the right movie as well. Alia, morning to you as well. At Kantahi, Lucky, Pooja, Nilesh, Jasmine. If I missed your name this morning, I'm sorry. I might have missed it in the morning, but I'll never miss it in my life. I'll always just sit there, write your name on a wall and stare at it all day. Who put me on radio on days when I'm tired? Why did England have to play 11 o'clock? Can't we do it at normal times? Please. I don't think I can handle it all the way up until the 19th of July. Oh, chello. Also, there's a... I'll give you another clue. The singer of this song is coming to concert on the 4th of July. You should know who he is. If you don't, it's over. Telephone to the mayor, it's the neighbor, Ali. Yeah, that guy.
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0: Come on then. Let's get ready for everyone's good stuff.
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14: ਸੜਕ ਲਿਆ ਜੀ ਨਹੀਂ ਲੱਗਦਾ ਸਜਣਾ ਤੇਰੇ ਬਿਨਾ
0: I know that's what you're thinking when I'm about to leave the radio station, Javad, but what was the answer today?
15: Morning, Donny. Today's song, I think, is Sanu ik pal jina na aave, Sanu ik pal jina na aave, Sajna tere bina.
0: Do you know what? I think everyone's just wrong today. Like, I'm not even going to pretend. You're all wrong. You're all singing like the Raid one or whatever, isn't it? You're all singing the wrong song today.
16: Hi, Brasco. The song is just too sweet.
0: No, I want to class that as wrong as well. All someone had to say is judai, judai.
17: Hey, Donny. Today's gone eyes.
0: No. No, I think you're all singing the wrong song. I mean, obviously, this lyric is in here. Oh, it's going to cause problems, isn't it? In fact, on a version originally as well. But no, I was looking for Jedi at least. Anyway, yeah, I don't know. Are we being mean today? That's what he was about to say, trust me. Wait, should we just double check? Should we double check? I bet he does. All right, did it, Vina?
15: Good morning, Donny. Today's Guyane. Mujhe ke pal chain na aaye. Mujhe ke pal chain na aaye. Sajna tere bina.
0: Oh, no one gave me a judai judai.
18: Hi, Donny. Good morning. This is Altaf here once again.
0: Altaf,
18: I think the song is...
0: Yeah.
14: मुझे एक पल चैन न आए, मुझे एक पल चैन न आए, सजना तेरे बिना.
0: No, I mean, you sing really well, man, but I wanted someone to say judai.
15: Judai, judai.
0: Oh,
15: oh, oh. Hi, kisi judai. Thank you for your birthday.
0: And all this talk about sanu ik pul chain the aye toilet flush kiya. Oh, don't ruin it, Donny. Hari Haran was a clue. Shri Devi and Anil Kapoor, last time they acted together. And there was a third actress, like a Hadi.

0: how he got there in the end, didn't he? Sajna tere bina. All right, jokes apart, I was cheating today, I was messing about. Anyone that said Sonu Ik Palchen AI, and if you said Judai, you got 1,000,000,000 points. If you just said Sonu Ik Palchen AI, I will give you a C, right? It's a win in a, at least you qualified a little bit. Well done to everyone that got the right. The reason I was playing that is because Hari Haran is coming in concert. And I just wanted the opportunity to remind you, Hari Haran Arai, Hari, Hari, Hari Haran, 4th of July is not too far.
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0: Oh, so I need to find today's winner. This is for the jindagi once more. And today's winner is number ending 542. I believe that is Munju. Well done. You're off to go and see the show today at 6 o'clock as well. The tickets will be waiting for you at the box office.
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3: I'm Louisa Gale, and it's still looking busy this morning. As you're south on the M61 down towards the M60 at Junction 1 and the Swinton Interchange, as it is now westbound on the M67 approach the M60 and the Denton Island. Another busy day expected just off the M6 at Junction 19 heading into out of Knutsford and along the A556 heading out of Pickmere as people make their way towards today's Royal Cheshire County Show. Of course, I'd get busy as well in Boothstown on the Bridgewater Road. 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And due to problems with line side equipment, possible disruption now on Avanti West Coast train services as you head south between Stafford and Wolverhampton.
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25: 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I do it every day at home. I don't need to plan it. 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
28: You probably think you're pretty good at multitasking behind the wheel. 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
1: From the Sky News Centre at 10, the US Defence Secretary's criticised NATO allies for not taking more responsibility for their own security.
2: It all fits together and all sends the right message to the world that we understand the threats of this moment and that we can't just talk about them. We have to be willing to stand up and do something in a strong way about it.
1: Pete Hegseth says there's been too much talk and not enough progress toward defense spending commitments. He's announced a six-month Pentagon review of American forces in Europe and says US promises depend on progress made by other members. Britain's new defense secretary, Dan Jarvis, is at the Brussels gathering. Meanwhile, America and Iran have signed an initial peace framework aimed at ending the war. It includes a commitment to reopen the Strait of Hormuz and gives 60 days to negotiate a full agreement. The Conservatives say a slight fall in the rate of UK unemployment masks a rise in economic inactivity. Official figures indicate a drop to 4.9% from 5% in the 3 months to April, while vacancies have slumped to their lowest level in over 5 years. The Work and Pension Secretary is Pat McFadden.
3: There are 400,000 more people in employment this year than there were last year. The UK's employment picture is overall strong, but we do have a challenge in youth unemployment. That's why we've put in place strong measures in the youth guarantee to get more young people into work.
1: Around 200 lives in England have been saved so far thanks to a vaccine against cervical cancer. A study suggests children vaccinated at age 12 to 13 have close to zero risk of dying from it before 30. Fans are celebrating after England got off to a winning start in their World Cup campaign. They secured a 4-2 victory over Croatia. And an ancient tree linked to the legend of Robin Hood has died. The major oak in Sherwood Forest in Nottinghamshire is believed to be up to 1,200 years old. That's the latest. I'm Faye De Silva.
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4: And you Manchester or Greater Manchester mein is waqt hamare yahan temperature ho raha hai taqreeban koi 19 degree. Intahai dilkash weather hai, lekin baharal weather rahega cloudy, zyadatar badal chhaye rahengi, dhoop ke nikalne ki ummeed bahut kam nazar aati hai kal ki tarah, magar aaj temperature kal se zyada hoga. Zyada se zyada temperature aaj hai hamare yahan Manchester or Greater Manchester mein koi 24 degree tak pahunchega. Karachi mein hai 34 degree, partly sunny. 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
4: Thank God it's Thursday. जी हां, जुमेरात का दिन, हफ्ते का चौथा मिड मॉर्निंग शो लेके इब्ने ताविश बज़्मे ताविश में आपकी खिदमत में हाजिर. थैंक यू वेरी मच डोनी बैंड बाजा. हैव अ गुड डे डोनी, सी यू टुमारो. एंड नाउ माय टर्न, बैक टू बैक दो नहीं बल्कि तीन बैक टू बैक.
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0: Right, جناب, اس سے پہلے کہ گرمیاں ختم ہو جائیں اور ساحل سمندر سے دھوپ چلی جائے, کہیں بھی یورپ میں آپ ساحل سمندر پہ اور بیچز پہ جانے کا پروگرام بنا رہے ہیں تو اپنی نیکسٹ ہالیڈے بک کرائیے آپ ساؤتھ ہال والوں کے ساتھ. اور یہ کہتے ہیں کہ فلائٹس اور ہوٹلز جو ہے وہ آپ کو دے سکتے ہیں لیکن بہت سی رعایت کے ساتھ, لیکن ٹرمز کنڈیشن جو ہے وہ اپلائی ہوں گی. ان کا نمبر ہے 0208574-8410, ابھی کال کیجیے.
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0: ये है लाइका रेडियो. WhatsApp Leica Radio Greater Manchester now on 07703 40 30 20. 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
1: From the Sky News Centre at 11, the Church of England's apologised to those impacted by historical forced adoption. The Archbishop of Canterbury's told survivors in a video message, "The shame is ours. It's understood that some situations of coercive adoption may be eligible for a wider redress scheme." Yesterday, Education Secretary Bridget Phillipson indicated the government would also soon be apologising.
2: Prime Minister will have more to say on this shameful period in our history, reflecting the gravity of what has happened. But here and now, let me say to all of those affected, you will get the apology that you so profoundly deserve.
1: An estimated 185,000 children were taken from unmarried mothers in England and Wales between 1949 and 1976. Oil prices have eased further below $80 a barrel after the United States and Iran signed a framework to end the war. It paves the way for the crucial Strait of Hormuz crude shipping route to reopen and to end an American blockade on Iranian ports. Kamran Khan Sarinias, the chief of staff to Iran's exiled crown prince Reza Pahlavi, who has little faith in Iran's rulers.
3: I think there are a lot of hopes placed in the Islamic Republic by this memorandum of understanding. Of course, it's just appeared for further negotiations. I don't anticipate it to go very far, and I think that that's borne out by the track record of the past 47 years.
1: Ministers are strongly minded to nationalise British Steel. The government says it could use new powers to bring the company into public ownership if it's in the public interest. The US Defence Secretary's lashed out at some NATO countries. Pete Hegseth has criticised those which he claims have yet to show a credible path to higher defence spending. The Office for National Statistics says regular pay growth held at 3.4%. Many experts had expected it to fall. And some sore heads may be around this morning after England fans celebrated a 4-2 World Cup win over Croatia. Two first half goals were from Harry Kane. That's the latest. I'm Faye Desai.
0: This is Leica Radio Network, officially London's number one Asian commercial radio group. 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
4: Right, जनाब, मैनचेस्टर में मौसम खुशगवार है और हल्की सी गर्मी महसूस हो रही है, लेकिन ठंडी हवाएं हमारे यहाँ चलती रहती हैं और मौसम मुस्तकिल क्लाउडी यानी बहुत गहरे बादल हैं. सूरज के निकलने की नाकाम कोशिश कल की तरह आज भी जारी रहेगी. टेम्परेचर हमारे हो गया जिस वक्त 20 डिग्री और मैक्सिमम होगा 24 डिग्री. कराची में 34 डिग्री पार्टली सनी, जबकि लाहौर में और दिल्ली में एक जैसा वेदर है यानी 37 डिग्री.
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1: From the Sky News Centre at midday, the Archbishop of Canterbury has apologised on behalf of the Church of England to survivors of forced adoption.
2: We're profoundly sorry for the harm that you have experienced. We are sorry for the practices which took place in Church of England homes. You have nothing to be ashamed of. The shame is ours.
1: Dame Sarah Mullally says the impact on families has been lifelong. 185,000 babies born to unmarried mothers are estimated to have been adopted in England and Wales in the 50s, 60s and 70s. The government's indicated it too will apologise for the state's role in what's being described as a shameful period in history. Further peace talks to reach a final deal on the war in the Middle East will take place over the next 60 days. An initial framework's been formally signed by the US and Iran, aimed at ending the conflict on all fronts. Meanwhile, the US Defence Secretary's criticised NATO allies for not taking more responsibility for their own security.
3: It all fits together and all sends the right message to the world that we understand the threats of this moment and that we can't just talk about them. We have to be willing to stand up and do something in a strong way about it.
1: Pete Hegseth says there's been too much talk toward defence spending commitments. He's announced a six-month Pentagon review of American forces in Europe and says US promises depend on progress made by other members. And some breaking news. The Bank of England has kept the base rate of interest on hold at 3.75%. It follows better than expected inflation figures yesterday. Ministers are strongly minded to nationalise British Steel. They've provided approximately £555 million for working capital. And UK vacancies have slumped to their lowest level in over 5 years, while official figures show the unemployment rate has fallen very slightly in the 3 months to April. That's the latest. I'm Faye De Silva.
0: This is Leica Radio Network, officially London's number one Asian commercial radio group. 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
4: जी जनाब, हमारे यहाँ हो गया अब 22 डिग्री टेम्परेचर, लेकिन धूप नहीं निकली, लेकिन गर्मी का एहसास बहरहाल अपनी जगह है. मौसम खुशगवार है और ज्यादा से ज्यादा 24 तक ही जाएगा आज का हमारा टेम्परेचर है हमारे 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
0: 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Your mid-morning sounding good.

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1: From the Sky News Centre at 1, some breaking news. A teacher's been told he'll never be freed from prison for the murder and sexual abuse of his adopted baby boy, Preston Davey. 37-year-old Jamie Varley's been sentenced to a rare whole life order. His partner, John McGowan Fisakali, has been jailed for 25 years for allowing the 13-month-old death in Blackpool in 2023. A public inquiry looking into abuse allegations of vulnerable patients at a hospital in Northern Ireland has found profound and deeply troubling care failures. It found some restrictive practices were used inappropriately at Muckamore Abbey in County Antrim, with abuse happening long before CCTV captured it in 2017. Tom Carx, the inquiry's chair.
2: The injuries that relatives noted were neither isolated nor incidental. They were the visible marks of a systemic failure. Very often they were dismissed by staff as self-inflicted or as a result of peer-on-peer abuse.
1: The Bank of England's held the base rate of interest at 3.75%. It follows better than expected inflation figures and the signing of a peace framework on the Iran war. Governor Andrew Bailey says oil prices are still higher than before the war. David Aikman's from the National Institute of Economic and Social Research.
3: We're still going to see the effects coming through. So it'll take a little while for the increase in energy prices to feed through into household fuel bills, for instance. The question the bank is trying to balance is the economy is also not in a strong place. The labour market has been cooling.
1: Archbishop of Canterbury Dame Sarah Mullally says the impact of historical forced adoption on families has been lifelong. The Church of England has apologised and will soon be able to fly directly from London to Sydney. Australian airline Qantas says commercial flights are expected from next year. That's the latest. I'm Faye De Silva.
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4: Weather report, weather forecast sunega Manchester or Greater Manchester mein aaj zabardast temperature rahega, yani 24 degrees Celsius will be the maximum temperature, jabki 17 degree minimum hoga, aur at the moment it is 22 degrees Celsius.
0: For special rates to India, Pakistan, Dubai, Maldives, Thailand, USA, Canada, Africa, Australia and New Zealand, call Southall Travel 24 hours a day, 7 days a week on 0161 250 1250.
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1: From the Sky News Centre at 2, a teacher's been told he'll spend the rest of his life in prison as he's given a rare whole life order for the murder and sexual abuse of a baby boy. Jamie Varley adopted 13-month-old Preston Davey with his partner John McGowan for Zachary, who's been handed a 25-year sentence for allowing his death. A judge described it as a case of the most extreme gravity. Tom Parminter reports from outside Preston Crown Court.
2: It is also a case that highlights a grotesque failure of safeguarding. Three times this couple took their boy into hospital with injuries. He'd suffered seizures, and each time there were excuses.
1: Breaking news, a former British immigration official and a retired Hong Kong police officer have been jailed for spying for China. 31-year-old Peter Wai and Bill Ewan, who's 66, have been jailed for 10 and 8 years respectively. The pair were convicted of assisting a foreign intelligence service under the National Security Act. Mrs. Justice Chi McGrub sentenced them at the Old Bailey.
3: I treat the conduct in the round as deliberate, concerted and serious. It involved what the prosecution called correctly shadow policing operations, information gathering, the relay of personal data, surveillance.
1: Wide-ranging abuse has been uncovered during a public inquiry into a mental health facility in County Antrim. It found the overuse of restraint and sedation of vulnerable patients at Muckamore Abbey Hospital. The Bank of England's held the base rate of interest. It remains unchanged at 3.75%. The Archbishop of Canterbury says the shame is ours as she apologised for the Church of England's role in historical forced adoptions. A compensation scheme's expected to open at the end of the year. And an amber heat health alert's been issued. It covers London, the south east, the south west and the east of England, and that's from this afternoon. A less severe yellow one's also in place across the Midlands. The alert's warn of increased demand on the NHS. That's the latest. I'm Bev Rimmer.
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4: Weather report, weather forecast bata diye aapko Manchester aur Greater Manchester ke areas mein aaj zyadatar sunny interval ke saath saath cloudy day bhi hoga. Barish ka imkan nahi hai aur aaj maximum temperature rahega 24 degrees Celsius, minimum temperature 17 aur is waqt jo darja hararat hai wo 22 degrees hai.
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1: From the Sky News Centre at 3, a teacher's been handed a rare whole life order for the murder and sexual abuse of a 13-month-old baby that he'd adopted with his partner. Mr Justice Turner sentenced Jamie Varley for the death of Preston Davey.
2: This is a case of the utmost extreme gravity. You will stay in prison for the rest of your life. You will never be eligible for parole.
1: John McGowan Fazakerley has been jailed for 25 years for allowing the boy's death. A court heard Preston suffered 40 injuries and was taken to hospital three times in the months before his death in Blackpool in 2023. A former British immigration official and a retired Hong Kong police officer have been jailed for spying for China. 31-year-old Peter Wise received 10 years, while Bill Ewan's been handed an 8-year term. Britain's announced its biggest ever package of drones for Ukraine. It'll provide 150,000 as well as 350 air defence missiles and radars. Ukrainian President Volodymyr Zelensky's at a NATO summit in Brussels. He's called on allies to offer long-term financial support in the fight against Russia.
3: By this winter, we should already see concrete outcomes from our joint work on anti-ballistic defence. This is something we all need, not only Ukraine, and it is a long-term effort. Please support it at every level and in every possible way.
1: The public inquiry into the abuse of vulnerable people at Muckamore Abbey hospitals discovered profound and deeply troubling failures in their care. It says the overuse of restraint and sedation at the facility in County Antrim left some patients in a zombie-like state. The Archbishop of Canterbury says the shame's ours as she apologised for the Church of England's role in historical forced adoptions. A compensation scheme is expected at the end of the year. Sport and Alfred Johansson's been appointed the new manager of Motherwell. The 35-year-old Swede replaces Jens Spurtelascu, who's left to take over at French side Toulouse. That's the latest from the Sky News Centre. I'm Bev Rimmer.
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4: Weather report, weather forecast in Lijega, aaj Manchester or Greater Manchester may 24 or 17 degrees ke darmiyan temperature rahega, mostly cloudy hone ke saath saath sunny intervals bhi honge, aur agar barish ka puchte hain to rain ka jo chance hai wo 20% chance hai, aur kal Friday ko aaj se bhi zyada temperature hoga, yani 26 degrees aur minimum kal jo hoga wo 16 degrees rahega. The weather report.
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0: Quote of the day with Rabina Khan. 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
1: From the Sky News Centre at 4, a secondary school teacher who sexually abused and murdered his adopted baby boy will never be released from prison. 37-year-old Jamie Varley's been given a rare whole life order for killing 13-month-old Preston Davey in Blackpool in 2023. His partner John McGowan of Hazakerley was sentenced to 25 years for causing or allowing Preston's death. DCI Andy Fellows from Lancashire Police spoke outside Preston Crown Court.
2: Jamie Varley is an evil and monstrous individual who sexually, physically and mentally abused a vulnerable baby for his own sadistic pleasure. It was this abuse that ultimately led to little baby Preston's death.
1: The dad of a man with severe learning difficulties says multiple red flags concerning abuse allegations at a hospital in County Antrim weren't acted on. A public inquiry into Muckamore Abbey's found profound failures in their care. Glenn Brown's non-verbal son Aaron was a patient.
3: For years these families were told they were exaggerating, they were simply not believed at all. Today the inquiry has confirmed what we always knew, that their loved ones were abused on a staggering scale and that the failure was systemic.
1: More than 100 recommendations have been made. Belfast Health and Social Care Trusts apologised. A former British immigration official and a retired Hong Kong police officer have been jailed for spying for China. 31-year-old Peter Wai and Bill Ewan, who's 66, have been jailed for 10 and 8 years respectively. The UK is to provide Ukraine with 150,000 drones by the end of the year. It's the biggest package to date, funded by a loan financed with profits of seized Russian assets. The interest rate's been held at 3.75%, but the Bank of England says it's encouraged by a recent fall in oil prices after Iran and the US signed a peace framework. And an amber heat health alert has been issued for parts of southern and eastern England. Temperatures could top 30 degrees Celsius again in the next few days. That's the latest. I'm Bev Rimmer.
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4: Across the northwest and England tonight, mostly dry, bright, warm day across the south of the region. Further north, turning increasingly cloudy with some rain in Cumbria and perhaps parts of Lancashire. This can be heavy at times and can move southwards. Maximum temperatures today, 23 degrees Celsius.
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4: 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Kya haal hai sabke? Garmi aaj kafi ho gayi hai. Well, it should be. It's the middle of June, 18th of June, 2026, Thursday. Here with you from 4 till 7. Aapke saath aaj hum rahenge for the next 3 ghante, 3 ghante ke saath aapke saath honge. Make sure you get involved in the show. 0770 340 3020 is the number. Or uske saath, let's, before we do anything, let's kick off the show in style with back-to-back tracks, starting with a little bit of Bismillah karan, kyunki Bismillah Bismillah humne ki hai, to Bismillah ke saath start karte hain today's lovely show.
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2: 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Thanks so much, Tariq Bhai, who's just joined us, and also Ruxana Ji, Sufyan Bhai, and Kashif Bhai as well. Make sure you join us for the remainder of the remainder of the show as well. And ye the zabardast gaane sari ke false house se pehle tha Poison Baby. Usse before that it was Bismillah Karan, and Bismillah humne kar di hai, shuru kar diya hai show aapke saath. Or we'll be bringing you some football updates for the next 3 hours. The incredible music, what's happening around the world, and much, much more. Gapshap bhi hogi aapke saath. And let's tell you a little bit about the football scores, shall we?
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2: We're 1 week into the World Cup already. Time flies when you're having fun. Today's games are, we've got Czech Republic, South Africa at 5 o'clock. After that, Switzerland, Bosnia, Herzegovina, 8 o'clock. Canada, Qatar, 11 p.m. And then early hours tomorrow morning, 2 a.m. Mexico versus South Korea. That's going to be an incredible game. But what about last night? What a great game. Some great games last night, it was, wasn't it? Argentina won 3-0. Austria, Jordan, 3-1. Portugal struggled to a 1-1 draw. Ronaldo did not get on the score sheet. Itne try ki bichare. Usko itna pass karne ki koshish ki. Bhai, score kar. Lekin he didn't quite manage it. So I'm sure he'll be back. And then, of course, the big one. England victorious in their first game. 4-2. We'll bring you more football updates in the next hour.
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5: Traffic and travel.
8: I'm Greg Edwards. On the trams, there are minor delays on the Trafford Centre line, also on the Bury and Altrincham lines this afternoon. That's because of problems earlier. Meanwhile, on the motorways, the M60 has a 20-minute queue now going clockwise over Barton Bridge towards Junction 12 at Eccles. On the M61 southbound, that's slow towards Junction 1 at Swinton Interchange. And the M67 is heavy Manchester bound towards the M60 at Denton Island. Off the motorways at Mottram, traffic slow on the A57 Mottram Moor through the ongoing roadworks around the junction with Staley Bridge Road. And that's your latest traffic and travel.
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1: A quick update on the local news in Northwest. Aur ye sirf garmi nahi aa rahi hai, the weekend. It's not just the heat that's coming this weekend. A warning from Greater Manchester Police has been issued. The region gears up for one of its busiest weekends of the year, with multiple events taking place across the

0: City Transport for Greater Manchester, TFGM, has said more than a quarter of a million people will be travelling to the various events over the weekend. Events taking place this weekend include Park Life Festival at Heaton Park, Take That are at the Etihad Stadium, and Lily Allen and the B-52s are at the AO Arena. So, bahut busy hoga weekend pe, so please plan ahead because as they say, nearly a quarter of a million people will be descending on the region, especially in Manchester. If you're going to see Take That, enjoy. If you're going to see Lily Allen, enjoy. And if you're going to the Park Life Festival in Heaton Park, I would steer clear of that area because pata hai kitni busy ho jati and you'll be get stuck in traffic. Very, very busy. Stay safe. More local news in the next hour.
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1: 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You're listening to The Drive Time Show with your host, Jay, here with you from 4 till 7. Thank you so much for all the lovely messages that have been coming in. Bade zabardast gaane lage hue hain aur aap enjoy kar rahe hain. A bit of chamkeeli raat aayi hai aur chamkeeli raat aayengi kyunki the weather is going to be incredible over the weekend and the next couple of days. And at the moment, it's a bit cloudy and overcast, but that's why we are here, to bring a bit of sunshine into your lives. A bit of a Ibraarul Haq, and before that, the beautiful voice of Atif Aslam, Chalte Chalte Yun Hi Koi Mil Gaya, aur aap bhi hamare saath mile. Thank you so much, Kashif Bhai, who messaged in as well. And Tarannum Ji, who's listening, enjoying the tracks. Make sure you get involved in today's show, as you have been doing thus far. Keep it locked on Leica Radio, Greater Manchester. We've got lots of gupshup, lots of incredible music, and what's happening around the globe and the Northwest, and so much more.
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3: I'm Greg Edwards on the trams. Minor delays on the Bury and Oxford line because of an earlier faulty tram. Meanwhile, the Cheshire County Show continues today at the Cheshire Showground. Various restrictions remain in place around the showground, including along the A556, so do expect extra traffic in the area. On the M60, it is queuing now over Barton Bridge on the clockwise side towards Junction 12 at Eccles, taking around 25 minutes to get through, according to the sensors. The M61 Manchester bound is queuing at the M60 Swinton interchange, about 10 minutes along that stretch, and busy at Mottram through those roadworks on the A57 Mottram Moor. That's the latest.
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0: Leica.

0: Striker. Yeah, so quick shout out to all the lovely listeners that have been messaging in. Thank you so much, Zahid Bhai, Khalid Bhai, Kashif Bhai, Noshad Ali from Burnley, and also Tina G, Ghazala G, and also Shahina. Lots of messages coming in about the World Cup. You guys are really enjoying the football that's happening, especially all the different nations that are coming together. Thanks, Mux from Longside, just sending a message saying, did you watch the Colombia game last night against Uzbekistan? The crowd were going wild. And I think we saw, according to Muxbai, the best goal of the tournament. But the crowd, the atmosphere, football fever really is here to stay with us for the next month or so. And don't forget, after the news in the next hour or so, we'll be bringing you football updates. Also, bringing you updates about the Women's World Cup, T20 World Cup that's happening. And also other news as well. So make sure you keep it locked in like a really great Manchester with your host Jay for the Drive Time Show.
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1: From the Sky News Centre at 5, a high school teacher described as evil has been told he'll never be freed from prison for the murder and sexual abuse of a baby boy. 37-year-old Jamie Varley adopted 13-month-old Preston Davey with his partner, who's also been jailed over his death in Blackpool in 2023. We've revoiced some of Preston's biological mum Sarah's statement read in court.
2: Preston was innocent. He was defenceless. He relied entirely on you, the adults responsible for him, to love him, care for him and keep him safe. Instead, you caused him suffering. You took away his chance to grow up, to go to school, to make friends, to live a full life. You took everything from him.
1: Families of vulnerable people involved in abuse allegations at a County Antrim hospital say their concerns were ignored. A public inquiry into Muckamore Abbey's found profound and deeply troubling failures in their care, with more than 100 recommendations being made. Belfast Health and Social Care Trusts apologised. The Archbishop of Canterbury has apologised on behalf of the Church of England to survivors of forced adoption.
3: We're profoundly sorry for the harm that you have experienced. We are sorry for the practices which took place in Church of England homes. You have nothing to be ashamed of. The shame is ours.
1: Dame Sarah Mullally says the impact on families has been lifelong. 185,000 babies born to unmarried mothers are thought to have been adopted in England and Wales in the 50s, 60s and 70s. The UK is sending its biggest package so far of drones to Ukraine as its war with Russia continues. More than 150,000, along with 350 air defence missiles and radars, are included. Sport and Ben Stokes will play for Durham tomorrow in cricket's county championship. The England captain's been left out of the second test against New Zealand, though. It's after he broke team protocols following the first match. And Scandinavia's taken victory in the Gold Cup at Ascot. He pit last year's winner, Trolleman, at the line. That's the latest. I'm Bev Rimmer.
0: Officially London's number one Asian commercial radio group. 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
4: Across the northwest this evening and tonight, outbreaks of heavy rain will ease through the evening with a few showers possible through the night, mainly across Cumbria. Some clearer spells developing in the south. A mild night, however, to come for most places. Minimum temperatures 15 degrees Celsius.
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4: Yes, if you just joined us, welcome, welcome, Khusham Day to the Drive Time Show with your host, Jay. Just coming up to 3 minutes past five on Thursday, 18th of June, 2026. Jumirat, we're nearly there, aren't we? We're nearly at the end of the week. And if you are here, welcome. And we're going to be having lots of fun in the next couple of hours. And we'll kick that off with a back-to-back tracks that are just coming up. If you enjoyed the track before the news, that was a bit of Bacha's new track. Thank you so much for listening to that, but let's head to the back to back and then we'll join you after that.
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1: Ladies and gentlemen, you are not ready for this.

0: Score Update, brought to you by Rack Law Solicitors, specialists of immigration law, wills and probate, family law, personal injury and other legal requirements.
1: Yes, the Group A match between Czech Republic and South Africa is underway at the Mercedes-Benz Stadium in Atlanta, Georgia, USA. And it's 1-0. It's just started and already they have scored. The Czechs started on the front foot and now have the lead. Adam Hložek sends in a whip cross from the right, which Kliso Mudau misjudges. His error is quickly punished by Alexander Sojka as a presence of mind to tee up Michael Sadilek to sweep it home. So, yes, Czech Republic ahead 1-0 against South Africa. That's the latest score. We'll be bringing you lots more. Don't forget, later on, Switzerland play Bosnia-Herzegovina, 8 p.m. Then after that, Canada play Qatar. That's at 11 p.m. More football updates in the next hour right here on Like a Really Great Manchester with your host Jay on the Drive Time Show.
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3: I'm Greg Edwards. On the trams, minor delays on the Bury and Altrincham lines because of an earlier faulty tram. Meanwhile, the Cheshire County Show continues today at the Cheshire Showground. Various restrictions remain in place around the showground, including along the A556, so do expect extra traffic in the area. On the M60, it is queuing now over Barton Bridge on the clockwise side towards Junction 12 at Eccles, taking around 25 minutes to get through, according to the sensors. The M61 Manchester bound is queuing at the M60 Swinton interchange, about 10 minutes along that stretch, and busy at Mottram through those roadworks on the A57 Mottram Moor. That's the latest.
0: 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Harissa honey melt. Go on, try it.

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1: 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Incredible music to get you dancing home, all the way home, and also giggling as well. Gupshup hogi. But for now, let's head towards a classic sweeper. A bit of Aag Lag Jaye Asha Bhosle, Aditya Narayan and Rishi Sharma from the amazing film Taal from 1999. And after that, we have got a little bit of news coming up later, and also updating you on what's happening in the T20 World Cup with the women's. And much, much more to come. Keep it locked on Leica Radio Greater Manchester with your host Jay for the Drive Time Show.
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1: Yes, if you were in and around Manchester last night in local news, drinks were flung across the room, strangers were embracing, some supporters even sang the national anthem as the Three Lions won 4-2 against Croatia in Dallas. More than 2,000 people packed into Freight Island opposite Piccadilly Station in Manchester for the We Are Football Festival, which claims to be the biggest fan zone of its kind in Europe, and it's right here in Manchester. Over 2,000 people were there, and they were in song, on song, and by the shouts and cheers that rang out from the venue, you'd think England had just won the whole tournament, not their very first game. And that fan zone will be going on throughout the World Cup, and that's why I say that it's the greatest place on earth. This is Manchester. Our football fever is well and truly here. That's Freight Island, if you've ever been there. Amazing venue, huge venue. Been to many concerts there, no doubt every time England play, there will be absolute pandemonium at that particular place. So that's the local news, and there'll be more of that in the next hour. Just coming up to 5:31 p.m. on 18th of June 2026. It is Thursday, Jumadata, and you're listening to the Drive Time Show with your host Jay.
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1: Yes, this evening's game in the ICC Women's T20 World Cup is between West Indies and Scotland. That's kicking off in about an hour's time. But just to let you know, yesterday, of course, Pakistan played India. Not India, sorry. They've already beaten. India have already beaten Pakistan. But yesterday, Pakistan played South Africa. And unfortunately, they lost. South African women won, winning by 2 wickets with 19 balls remaining. So disappointment for Pakistan. Lost the last 2 games in this World Cup. That was in Birmingham. Lots of... There's a big meal in Birmingham every time Pakistan play, as always, but on this particular occasion, 126 for 9 Pakistani women made, and unfortunately it was not enough because South African women cruised to victory with just 2 wickets remaining, 127 for 8 in 16.5 overs, 19 balls remaining. That's quite substantial in T20 cricket. But that was the result. Also, Scotland women played West Indies women, and that was a draw. But we'll be bringing you more on T20 Women's World Cup matches, and that'll be coming up in the next hour as well.
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1: Chamma chamma, teri neende churalum. Hum aapki neende nahi churale. We're here to bring you lots of incredible music, gup shup, and what's happening around the world, and much, much more. Lekin gana bada zabardast tha. Thank you so much, Wajahat Bhai. You're listening on Alexa. As always, your company is more than welcome and more than loved. Thank you so much, Satveer Ji, as well. You've just joined us as. And you're showing some love on WhatsApp as well. Keep the messages coming in. We're heading towards the 6 o'clock news. 07-0340-3020 is the number if you want to get involved in today's Drive Time Show with your host Jay. Usse pehle gana tha Diljit Dosanjh Khuda Gawah remix. I love that one. Plenty more where that came from.
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1: The voice of Ahmed Ali Bhatt featuring Faiza Mujahid. I love that track. I love that film. Jawani Phir Nahi Aani. Aur aaj ka din bhi phir nahi aayega. Lekin that's why we're celebrating every moment. Aur Jawani Phir Nahi Aani. Aur jo bhi hona hai, wo phir dobara nahi aana. Isiliye we have to make the most of today, most of this moment. And that's exactly what we're trying to do. And that's exactly what you guys have been doing as you've been listening, sending in all your messages of love. And please know they are all reciprocated with interest. We're heading towards the 6 o'clock news with your host Jay on the Drive Time Show. Before that, we have a couple of beautiful tracks to bring you as well. A bit of Raghav and a bit of Vishal and Shekhar as well. I'll see you on the other side.
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3: I'm Greg Edwards. On the M58, eastbound traffic slow between Junction 5 at Up Holland and the M6 at Oral Interchange. There's an obstruction partially blocking the carriageway. On the M60, a 20-minute queue clockwise over Barton Bridge towards Junction 12 at Eccles, according to the sensors. And the M61 has a 10-minute queue Manchester bound towards the M60 at Swinton Interchange. It's slow on East Lancs Road on the eastbound side, heading from the Pewfall traffic lights towards the M6 at Haydock this evening. And if you're in the Mottram area, the A57 Mottram Moor is looking slow through the roadworks around the Staley Bridge Road junction, taking about 15 minutes to get through. That's the latest.
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1: From the Sky News Centre at 6, a high school teacher's been given a whole life order, meaning he'll never leave prison for sexually abusing and murdering a baby boy he'd adopted. Preston Davey was 13 months old when he died in Blackpool in 2023. Jamie Varley's partner, John McGowan Fazakerley's also been jailed for 25 years for causing or allowing his death. DCI Andy Fellows from Lancashire Police spoke outside court.
2: Well, no sentence will ever be enough for what these truly wicked men did to an innocent child. I welcome those handed down to them today. This has been one of the most challenging investigations our Force Major Investigation Team has ever undertaken, and the most extreme example of sordid and wicked behaviour.
1: A three-year-old's been seriously injured after ending up in a crocodile enclosure at a zoo in Cambridgeshire. A man in his 30s has been arrested on suspicion of attempted murder. An ex-British immigration official and a retired Hong Kong police officer have been jailed for spying for China. 31-year-old Peter Wai and Bill Ewan, who's 66, have been jailed for 10 and 8 years respectively. The US Vice President claims Iran would need a lot of money to rebuild its nuclear program and is talking up a peace framework both sides have signed.
3: Iran is weakened, their nuclear program destroyed, their economy in desperate straits, and if they change their behavior, big things are going to happen for Iran and for the world. If they don't, no skin off our backs. Either way, we win, and that's the way the president has set up this deal.
1: According to J.D. Vance, 12.5 million barrels of oil passed through the Strait of Hormuz last night. He says a 60-day negotiating clock's begun on agreeing a full deal. Meanwhile, the UK's lifted its travel warning for the UAE, including to destinations like Dubai. Holidays there weren't recommended for a while because of the Iran war. The base rate of interest remains unchanged at 3.75%. The Bank of England's decision follows yesterday's inflation figures, which remained at 2.8% for May. That's the latest from the Sky News Centre. I'm Bev Rimmer.
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4: Quick look at the weather situation across the northwest of England this evening and tonight. Outbreaks of heavy rain will ease through the evening with a few showers possible through the night, mainly across Cumbria. Some clearer spells developing in the south. A mild night to come for most places, though. Minimum temperatures 15 degrees Celsius.
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4: Just coming up to 3 minutes past six. Welcome if you've just joined us. We're into the final hour of the Drive Time Show with your host, Jay. 18th of June, Thursday. Jumirat. We're nearly there at Friday, aren't we? But as you know, if you listen to the Drive Time Show with yours truly, we have fun every day. We try and make every day count. And we... Zindagi nahi dobara aayegi. What was that song before we... Jawani phir nahi aani aur ye din bhi phir nahi aayega. That's why we should always celebrate. Let's celebrate the final hour. Let's the kickoff of the final hour with back-to-back hits. But slow it down a little bit. But still, the mood is still upbeat. It's Saad Lam Jared. And uske baad hoga a little bit of Sabri Sisters with Asim Azhar with Meri Zindagi Hai Tu. Keep it locked on Leica Radio Greater Manchester.
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3: Quick update on the match that's going on right now in Group A. Mercedes-Benz Arena, Atlanta, Georgia, USA is the match between Czech Republic and South Africa. Czech Republic still leading 1-0 and just coming up to 55 minutes in that particular match. 1-0 ahead they still are. And don't forget, after that game, there is going to be Switzerland versus Bosnia-Herzegovina, 8 p.m. that kicks off, and then after that Qatar and Canada play, that's at 11 p.m. and then the final game late into the evening, early hours of tomorrow morning, there is the incredible match between Mexico and Korea. South Korea are playing. I might have to take a nap and try and wake up for that. That's going to be an amazing match. More football updates in the next hour.
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1: Traffic and travel.
4: Greg Edwards, still some eastbound delays this evening on the M58. An obstruction is partially blocking the carriageway between Junction 5 at Top Holland and the M6 interchange at Oral. Meanwhile, it's slowing down on the M60 still on the clockwise side as you head over Barton Bridge towards the M602 junction at Eccles at Junction 12, taking about 15 minutes to get through the queue still, according to the sensors on that stretch. The M61 Manchester bound is still slowing down at Junction 1 at the M60 Swinton interchange. Off the motorways, it's slow heading into Manchester through Salford on Regent Road, going in from the M602. And that's your latest traffic and travel.
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2: Leica. Yes, the sun is out. The sun is finally out. I can see it. I can see it. I can feel it. It's coming through the window and is brightening up the studio. And hopefully I have been brightening up your evening this evening. Jumerat ka din hai. Just coming up to 6:23 p.m. 6 baj ke 23 minute ho chuke hain. Ye Jumerat ka din hai, 18 June 2026. Heading towards the final half an hour of today's show. Or classic, it's a classic time, classic sweeper time. Or why not head back all the way to 1998 with the gorgeous voice of Lata Mangeshkar and MG Sri Kumar with a bit of Jia Jale, Jaan Jale, Dhuan Chale, Dhuan Chale.
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1: Yes, just to let you know that there's 73 minutes gone in that Czech Republic South Korea game. Is South Africa, sorry. It's still 1-0. Czech Republic are really, really holding on to dear life. They really are holding on, aren't they? And that's the football score, the World Cup score. And also just a quick reminder of the New Zealand-England game that's going on right now as well. England trail New Zealand by 177 runs with 5 wickets remaining. That's, of course, after New Zealand made 391, England are 214 for 5, and West Indies Sri Lanka warm-up match going on. And in the T20 Women's World Cup, West Indies women are batting. It's 4 for no wicket. That's against Scotland women. That's the latest score between the ICC Women's T20 World Cup game between West Indies and Scotland. That's just kicked off. That's the news. More in the next.

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1: 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Thank you so much. All the messages coming. Hope Satvir Ji, you enjoyed that Kini Kini song earlier by Diljit Dosanjh. He's your favorite, isn't he? He is one of my favorites as well. Heading towards the Pakistani hit of the hour with a bit of a Roach Killer and a Brarul Huck. Let's get straight to it.
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0: 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Traffic and travel.
1: I'm Greg Edwards. On the trams, a few delays still affecting services on the Bury and Altrincham lines following a faulty tram earlier. Meanwhile, on the motorways, it's looking better on the M58 eastbound towards the M6 interchange at Oral after some problems earlier. The M60 is still queuing clockwise over Barton Bridge towards Junction 12 at Eccles, taking around 10 minutes to get through, so gradually improving. It's looking better on the M61 Manchester bound towards the M60 at Swinton interchange. Off the motorways in Salford, inbound traffic still heavy on Regent Road, heading in from the M602, according to the sensors. And that's your latest traffic and travel.
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1: 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And it is that time, as always, this time, heading towards the conclusion of today's lovely, lovely show with all you lovely, lovely listeners. Thank you so much to everybody who took part. और मैसेजेस जबरदस्त आए आपके साथ न्यूज शेयर की गाने शेयर किए थोड़ा सा नचे हम नाच भी हमने नाच गाना और गप शप वगैरह सारा कुछ किया बहुत मजा आया आपके साथ एंड लेकिन नो नीड टू बी सैड कल आपके साथ मौजूद होंगे यहाँ पे फिर दोबारा 4 to 7 PM टुमारो मेक श्योर यू जॉइन मी In the meantime, have yourself a wonderful evening. Enjoy the football. Enjoy whatever you get up to. Whatever you do, enjoy the moment and enjoy the weather because we always moan about it, don't we, when it's raining and it's horrible. When the weather's nice and warm, make the most of it. Get out. I'll see you tomorrow, inshallah, for Juma. And then Juma ki raat, drive time aapke saath honga. Until then, have yourself a lovely evening. Good night and good luck.
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1: The top stories this hour. A high school teacher described as evil has been told he'll never be freed from prison for the murder and sexual abuse of a baby boy. 37-year-old Jamie Varley adopted 13-month-old Preston Davey with his partner, who's also been jailed over his death in Blackpool in 2023. We've revoiced some of Preston's biological mum Sarah's court statement.
2: Preston was innocent. He was defenceless. He relied entirely on you, the adults responsible for him, to love him, care for him and keep him safe. Instead, you caused him suffering. You took away his chance to grow up, to go to school, to make friends, to live a full life. You took everything from him.
1: A man's been arrested on suspicion of attempted murder after a three-year-old ended up in a crocodile enclosure at a Cambridge zoo. The boy's in a critical but stable condition. Police were called to Johnson's of Old Hurst in Huntingdon this afternoon. Emma Birchley reports.
3: There has been a statement from Detective Inspector Verity McCann from Cambridgeshire Police, who said at this stage we're speaking to people who were at the zoo at the time of this distressing incident to understand more about the circumstances. We do not believe the man arrested and the child are known to each other.
1: J.D. Vance says Iran would need a lot of money to rebuild its nuclear program. The U.S. Vice President also announced the opening of a 60-day negotiation window to finalise a full deal to end the war. Two people have been jailed for 10 and 8 years respectively for spying for China. 31-year-old Peter Wise, a former British immigration official, and 66-year-old Bill Ewan, an ex-Hong Kong police officer. Sport and trainer Aidan O'Brien secured his 100th victory at Royal Ascot, with Scandinavia winning the Gold Cup. Jockey Ryan Moore pipped last year's champion, Trawlerman. And former Tottenham midfielder Raphael van der Vaart has apologised for pain or upset caused after making a remark about Japanese players. He'd been talking about the Netherlands struggling to defend against them in their 2-2 draw at the World Cup. From Sky News, that's the latest. I'm Bev Rimmer.
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4: Tonight in London, a clear sky and light winds with low of 15 degrees. Tomorrow, 30 degrees, maximum 16, minimum sunny day. In Manchester tonight, partly cloudy and light winds with low of 16. Tomorrow, maximum 25, 15, low and light rain showers.
0: 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Ash Woody.
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1: The top stories this hour. A man's being questioned on suspicion of attempted murder after a three-year-old boy ended up in a crocodile enclosure in a zoo in Cambridgeshire. It happened at Johnson's of Oldhurst in Huntingdon. He's in a critical but stable condition in hospital. A teacher's been handed a rare whole-life order for the murder and sexual abuse of a 13-month-old baby that he'd adopted with his partner. Mr. Justice Turner sentenced Jamie Varley for the death of Preston Davey.
2: This is a case of the utmost extreme gravity. You will stay in prison for the rest of your life. You will never be eligible for parole.
1: John McGowan Fazakerley's also been jailed. He's been jailed for 25 years for allowing the boy's death. A court heard Preston suffered 40 injuries and was taken to hospital three times in the months before his death in Blackpool in 2023. The Police Service of Northern Ireland's accepted recommendations of a public inquiry into failures at a hospital in County Antrim. They say the safeguarding investigation on Muckamore Abbey is subject to ongoing criminal proceedings. An inquiry found systemic bullying by staff and an overuse of restraint and sedation. Claire McKeegan's a solicitor for some of the victims' families.
3: The families are clear that recommendations alone will not deliver justice. Their central concern throughout has been accountability and real change.
1: Belfast Health and Social Care Trusts apologised. The Bank of England has held the base rate of interest. It remains unchanged at 3.75%. Sport in England have completed the signing of winger Victor Munoz from Osasuna for £34.5 million. The Czech Republic and South Africa have shared a 1-1 draw in their second group stage match at the World Cup. And England's cricketers are in a difficult position in the second test against New Zealand after a poor day at the Oval. The visitors reached 391 all-out before England ended the day on 222 for 6 in reply. From Sky News, that's the latest. I'm Bev Rimmer.
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4: A clear sky and light winds tonight in London with low of 15, tomorrow maximum 30, minimum 16, sunny weather. In Manchester tonight, partly cloudy and light winds with low of 16, 25 maximum tomorrow, minimum 15, light rain showers.
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0: Let's return to the biggest hits back to back. 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
8: 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So use your mirrors. 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
10: 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Definitely worth a visit.
11: It was just another day. 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
1: The top stories this hour. A 30-year-old man from Norfolk's been arrested on suspicion of attempted murder after a 3-year-old boy ended up seriously injured in a crocodile enclosure at a zoo. Cambridgeshire police were called to Johnson's of Oldhurst in Huntingdonshire this afternoon. Officers say the man and the victim don't know each other. England's Children's Commissioner says she has a responsibility to challenge systems that failed a 13-month-old boy. Teacher Jamie Varley's never leaving prison for sexually abusing and murdering his adoptive son Preston Davey in Blackpool in 2023. His partner John McGowan Fazakerley's also been jailed over the child's death. Preston suffered 40 injuries. Dame Rachel D'Souza wants results from a safeguarding review.
2: It is as bad as it gets, so I am not prepared to wait. They are the facts of the case. What they lead to for me are questions. I've got so many questions and I'm asking them already. I've been in contact with Oldham Council and I am not going to stop. I've got data powers. So what are my questions? How on earth did this happen?
1: Stormont's health minister insists changes will be progressed immediately following an inquiry into a County Antrim hospital. Systemic bullying and an overuse of restraint and sedation were uncovered at Muckamore Abbey. Glyn Brown's non-verbal son Aaron was a patient there.
3: For years, these families were told they were exaggerating. They were simply not believed at all. Today, the inquiry has confirmed what we always knew, that their loved ones were abused on a staggering scale and that the failure was systemic.
1: The health trusts apologised. Two men have been jailed for 10 and 8 years respectively for spying for China. 31-year-old Peter Wise, a former British immigration official, and 66-year-old Bill Ewan, an ex-Hong Kong police officer. Sport and Tottenham have completed the signing of defender Jan Paul van Hekker from Brighton for £52 million, and FIFA's changed its policy regarding photographers at the World Cup. It comes after complaints from England manager Thomas Tuchel about his experience of the national anthem being ruined by a press huddle.
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4: A clear sky and light winds with low of 15 tonight in London, and tomorrow 30 degrees maximum, 16 minimum, sunny day. In Manchester tonight, partly cloudy and light winds with low of 16, tomorrow maximum 25 minimum, 15 light wind showers.
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1: It was just another day. 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

0: TV and C5 proudly present Hamare Ram, produced by Felicity Theatre. India aur Dubai mein houseful shows ke baad, ab pehli baar London mein, dekhiye Ashutosh Rana ko as Ravan aur Rahul R. Bhuchar ko Prabhu Shri Ram ke roop mein. Ramayan ki undiscovered stories live on stage. 9 se 12 July, Eventim Apollo, Hammersmith, Hamare Ram.
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